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0: 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We got the No Cap News coming up, James. 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
1: 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Clipped my truck, you know, hit us in the side. The police, they told me, you know, that I was going to be okay. I didn't have to worry about anything. But, you know, after they left, I was just there alone, and I didn't feel like comfortable at all, you know. So we called Herman & Herman to help us out. And they really led the way. They took care of my injuries. They took care of my vehicle. They really put us first. I'd recommend Herman & Herman to anybody.
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Though this season of her life had been cold, lonely, and tough, though she slipped back into a darkness she had hoped by now to have overcome, she had learned a beautiful lesson as she kissed her girls goodbye and thanked them for getting her out the house. That maybe...

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She must be patient. She must have faith in the seeds that are planted beneath the snow. 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She will save herself this time. 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It just teaches the heart how

0: show, man. Hey, shout out to Ye. He has announced some new live shows. He's going to be performing the 4th of July in San Antonio.
1: Oh, San Antonio needs some good news right now.
0: Yes, they do. Plus, in his hometown, September 3rd and 4th, Soldier Field in Chicago.
1: Oh, yeah. Hope you live stream that one. It should be a movie in the hometown.
0: Going to be crazy. 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
2: 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And tomorrow, Lauren, you know, everybody knows somebody who is a little salt freak, right? They have to have a little more salt than everybody else on everything,
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2: Right?
3: Yeah.
2: Including their drinks or whatever it is. As soon as you get to the Mexican restaurant, they're there. I need to put more salt on the chips.
3: On the chips,
2: yeah.
3: Right.
2: Well, there's a lady that's gone viral because now she's taking it a bit too far.
3: Okay.
2: We'll tell you about her favorite snack.
3: Uh-oh.
2: Salsa.
3: Oh, gross.
2: Yeah. And let you know how that's going. And maybe you can tell all your salt freak friends they have a friend now in this girl. Also, we're getting ready for Tino Cochino coming up.
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0: told me, you know, that I was going to be okay. I didn't have to worry about anything. But, you know, after they left, I was just there alone, and I didn't feel like comfortable at all, you know. So we called Herman and Herman to help us out, and they really led the way. They took care of our injuries. They took care of my vehicle. They really put us first. I'd recommend Herman and Herman to anybody.
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1: What a do, Bill?
0: Inside the People's Mix, baby. Coming up, let's do some Baby Keem and Kendrick Lamar, that good flirts. Plus, let's talk about it, man. Love Island is one of James's wife's favorite shows.
1: Show is. I'll be watching a little bit.
0: Tragedy on Love Island. We're going to break it down up next. First things first, let's do this one, man. Young Miami, Spend That. Song of the summer right here, man. It's the Bootleg Cap Show.
2: This

0: about the reality TV. But nonetheless, stay by your radio. Coming up next, we have got the No Cap News on the way.
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1: 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And tomorrow, Lauren, you know, everybody knows somebody who is a little salt freak. Right? They have to have a little more salt than everybody else on everything,
2: yeah.
1: Right?
2: Yeah.
1: Including their drinks or whatever it is. As soon as you get to the Mexican restaurant, they're there, I need to put more salt on the chips.
2: On the chips,
1: yeah.
2: Right.
1: Well, there's a lady that's gone viral because now she's taking it a bit too far.
2: Okay.
1: We'll tell you about her favorite snack.
2: Uh-oh.
1: Salsa.
2: Oh, gross.
1: Yeah. And let you know how that's going. And maybe you can tell all your salt freak friends they have a friend now in this girl. Also, we're getting ready for Tino Cochino coming up.
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4: When we were driving back from Laredo, we got hit on the freeway by a sheriff that was doing a U-turn in the middle of the freeway. Clipped my truck, you know, hit us in the side. The police, they told me, you know, that I was going to be okay. I didn't have to worry about anything. But, you know, after they left, I was just there alone, and I didn't feel, like, comfortable at all, you know. So we called Herman and Herman to help us out. And they really led the way. They took care of my injuries. They took care of my vehicle. They really put us first. I'd recommend Herman and Herman to anybody.
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0: Of course! 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
1: Let me know when you do. 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
0: Right away, sir.
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0: When the sun goes down, we turn the heat up on the radio. This is the Slow Jam Show. We're so glad you're with us tonight. My name is R-Dub. The star of the show is you.
1: Hi, my name is Judith Beach. I'd like to send my oral expression out to Jackie Williams in Vegas, Nevada. Hi, baby. I love you. I miss you. And I want you to know that I'm thinking about you all the time.
2: Hi, this is Tima from Elk Grove, California. And I'd like to send an oral expression to my husband, Lou, in Delano, California. Hey, babe. I love you. I missed you. I can't wait to see you. Have a good night, Daddy.
3: Hi, this is Anaya from Anchorage, Alaska. And this is an oral expression to Thomas Terwilliger. Hi, baby. I love you and I miss you. And I can't wait to see you.
0: Oh, we never say goodbye. No, we don't. We only say goodnight. And until next time, until tomorrow night, we'll be right back here on this incredible radio station for more Slow Jams. In the meantime, you need anything from me, I'm pretty easy to get a hold of. 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My name's R-Dub. Thanks for coming through tonight.
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12: 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As soon as you get to the Mexican restaurant, they're there. 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
1: 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Okay, maybe skip that match. No matter who you're rooting for this summer, kick it with Cane's for the games. One love.
2: Heard the call to serve, so I answered. I earned a title and discovered my purpose. I found belonging, an unbreakable bond with my fellow Marines. We fought to overcome adversity together in defense of our nation and its people. I've lived a full life, rich with meaning. And even though I no longer wear the uniform, I am still a Marine. My service has come full circle. I will always look after those around me. I will always uplift and support my country and my community. Because that is the promise I made. That is what it means to be a Marine. Semper Fidelis. Always faithful, always Marine.
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1: 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Ferraris in them lambs with us. 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
3: 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No matter who you're rooting for this summer, kick it with Cane's for the games. One love.

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That maybe...

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0: Including their drinks or whatever it is. As soon as you get to the Mexican restaurant, they're there, I need to put more salt on the chips.
1: On the chips,
0: yeah.
1: Right.
0: Well, there's a lady that's gone viral because now she's taking it a bit too far.
1: Okay.
0: We'll tell you about her favorite snack.
1: Uh-oh.
0: Salsa.
1: Oh, gross.
0: Yeah. And let you know how that's going. And maybe you can tell all your salt freak friends they have a friend now in this girl. Also, we're getting ready for Tino Cochino coming up.
1: That's right. It's Thursday at House of Rock, the Love Bomb Tour. Your chance to get on the guest list is again tomorrow morning right here, 6 a.m. It's Gino's Neighborhood on Hot Z95.
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0: on Z95, Gino and Lauren back with you. And tomorrow, Lauren, you know, everybody knows somebody who is a little salt freak, right? They have to have a little more salt than everybody else on everything,
1: yeah.
0: Right?
1: Yeah.
0: Including their drinks or whatever it is. As soon as you get to the Mexican restaurant, they're there. I need to put more salt on the chips.
1: On the chips,
0: yeah.
1: Right.
0: Well, there's a lady that's gone viral because now she's taken it a bit too far.
1: Okay.
0: We'll tell you about her favorite snack.
1: Uh-oh.
0: Salsa.
1: Oh, gross.
0: Yeah. And let you know how that's going. And maybe you can tell all your salt freak friends they have a friend now in this girl. Also, we're getting ready for Tino Cochino coming up.
1: That's right. It's Thursday at House of Rock, the Love Bomb Tour. Your chance to get on the guest list is again tomorrow morning right here, 6 a.m. It's Gino's Neighborhood on Hot Z95.
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Though this season of her life had been cold, lonely, and tough, though she slipped back into a darkness she had hoped by now to have overcome, she had learned a beautiful lesson as she kissed her girls goodbye and thanked them for getting her out the house. That maybe...

clouds, but for the first time in a long time, she believed that one day she would again feel the sun. She must be patient. She must have faith in the seeds that are planted beneath the snow. She must hold on, and she must let go. 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She will save herself this time. 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
1: Little Miss Summer. She sounds sweet. Hey, Corpus Christi, it's me, Tommy Cool. Little Miss Summer sounds like a fairy princess in a Mickey Mouse cartoon, doesn't she? Now, I suppose if you grew up in, I don't know, maybe California or the south of France, Summer is sweet and friendly, like a fairy princess. But here in the Bend, Little Miss Summer is a lot more wicked stepmother than Cinderella, a little too intense, and doesn't always have the best intentions. Little Miss Summer loves making heat and breaking air conditioners, and she usually waits till after business hours to make sure you're extra miserable. That's why Tommy Cool's always ready. Now, I wouldn't exactly

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1: I'm so close to solving the mystery.
0: Let me know when you do. 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
1: Right away, sir.
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0: Hot Z95, Gino and Lauren back with you. And tomorrow, Lauren, you know, everybody knows somebody who is a little salt freak, right? They have to have a little more salt than everybody else on everything,
1: yeah.
0: Right?
1: Yeah.
0: Including their drinks or whatever it is. As soon as you get to the Mexican restaurant, they're there, I need to put more salt on the chips.
1: On the chips,
0: yeah.
1: Right.
0: Well, there's a lady that's gone viral because now she's taken it a bit too far.
1: Okay.
0: We'll tell you about her favorite snack.
1: Uh-oh.
0: Salsa.
1: Oh, gross.
0: Yeah. And let you know how that's going. And maybe you can tell all your salt freak friends they have a friend now in this girl. Also, we're getting ready for Tino Cochino coming up.
1: That's right. It's Thursday at House of Rock, the Love Bomb Tour. Your chance to get on the guest list is again tomorrow morning right here, 6 a.m. It's Gino's Neighborhood on Hot Z95.
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1: You ready? 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

0: tip still wine.
1: I never knew a love, love, love, a love like this. Flood your contour, make you blush like this. The friend zone when you hug like this. Nibble on your ear,

0: So I always have had this thought every time I drive by a house that sits off of, like, right near a road.
1: Right.
0: With, like, no yard, like, separating scary. That. Or some of these people that live off of the highway, like, literally right off the highway,
1: mm-hmm.
0: right?
1: Mm-hmm.
0: So a couple of years back, off of 77, there was a guy that just built his house, right? Right outside of Odom. And that's the only reason I know this, because I'm from there, but he just built this house, right?
1: Okay.
0: And this big barn outside, and it had his boat, had his, like, riding lawnmower, had his tractor. He had a bigger tractor.
1: Okay, right? So all of the things.
0: It's brand new. They just moved into the damn place.
1: All I hear is money.
0: They just moved into the place.
1: Okay.
0: Right? And it's right there at a subdivision they call Angelita Estates, which is right outside of Odom, right off of Highway 77, right?
1: Okay.
0: This dump truck, like, I don't know what happened or what. He I don't know if he had
1: loses
0: a blowout
1: control.
0: Or what. He loses control, right? So he literally has the brake pedal, like, slammed down to the as far as it'll go.
1: To the floor.
0: But remember, it's a dump truck, so he's got a lot of weight that he's carrying,
1: right?
0: So, again, it's physics. You can try all you want to. Those brakes aren't going to stop all that weight that's pushing it,
1: yeah.
0: right? When you're driving at, I don't know, 80 miles an hour, 70 miles an hour, whatever. So this dump truck comes, like, flying off the highway, crashes through the fence, just keeps going.
1: Oh, my gosh.
0: Misses the house, but that barn was so...
1: Just toast.
0: Yeah. Demolished.
1: Demolished.
0: The boat.
1: Oh my gosh.
0: He hadn't even used that boat. It was like brand new
1: that's
0: boat.
1: That's like awful, awful, awful. And what do you do?
0: Insurance. That's what you do. That's what it's there for.
1: Is it the driver's fault? Was he at fault?
0: I don't know what happened. Like, I'm sure he's not driving anymore.
1: Right.
0: But
1: that's
0: here,
1: true.
0: It could have been a lot worse. I mean, there was a propane tank that's right there, right? You
1: oh
0: hit
1: my
0: the
1: gosh.
0: Gas line. Boom. You drive into the house.
1: Right.
0: So that's the reason I'm telling you that story is because we have a 54-year-old Sarasota man
1: okay.
0: who ran a stop sign at 12:30 a.m. on June 9th. Driving his 2009 Ford F-150.
1: Okay.
0: This thing went right into a home. Right through the home's wall.
1: Gosh.
0: Into a 62-year-old's bedroom. Into the bedroom. The truck actually pinned the sleeping homeowner beneath it.
1: Oh, my God. This is terrifying. Terrifying.
0: Can you imagine how scary you lay in there?
1: You're just
0: crashed
1: asleep.
0: Out. Here comes this big-ass truck.
1: You almost probably don't even think that it's real. Like, you probably...
0: Is this a dream?
1: Right. Like, what is going on? Like, no, this is real.
0: Emergency crews successfully rescued him.
1: Oh, thank God.
0: Right? The Florida Highway Patrol found no impairment, but suspects distraction or maybe drowsiness
1: okay.
0: with the driver.
1: Right.
0: So
1: right.
0: he wasn't drunk, but he might have been tired or
1: texting
0: messing
1: or
0: with
1: something.
0: His phone or
1: yeah,
0: whatever. Yeah,
1: something.
0: And it caused him to run the stop sign,
1: oh.
0: like launch himself into this house and into this dude's bedroom.
1: That is really, really scary.
0: Insane.
1: I saw something on social media recently of like a very similar story, but it was here in Texas. I don't know if it, I think maybe it was like in San Antonio or something like that. And it's like, what do you do? Like, what do you do?
0: Move.
1: You hope and pray that like, it's like at that point, you're going to have to, depending on how much damage is done to the house, you have to like repair the repair
0: yeah.
1: list just in my mind is like, there's so many things
0: so
1: and then
0: much.
1: It messes up the foundation potentially. Like there's so much that can,
0: or you
1: structurally,
0: could even die. How about that?
1: Right.
0: There's that too. The neighbor said that similar things have occurred previously in the area. So the residents are there going, well, what do we do about it? Well, they're going to install wooden posts. They've installed wooden posts, but that didn't even help the situation.
1: Okay.
0: So the county had already replaced, they'd already placed

0: reflective, like, warning signs. But, I mean, that doesn't do anything either.
1: Right, right. Especially if you're distracted or if you're under the influence. Like, you don't see those things. You just go on right past them.
0: So now there's people that are asking for, like, physical barriers. Like, okay, you know, like the little walls there, right, or whatever. Concrete type of walls. Either way, they say, the whoever they are, the vehicles crash into U.S. buildings roughly 100 times a day.
1: What?
0: Yeah. Stop sign violations are pending, by the way, for the uninjured driver in this case.
1: Wow.
0: Pretty scary stuff. You live near a highway or live right next to a road that, you know, where people are driving fast. Now, if you're living in a residential area,
1: yeah,
0: you know, if it's nice, if it's a little 10-mile-an-hour speed limit or whatever, 15 down the road.
1: Although, like, there are the people that don't pay attention to speed limits. That too.
0: But if it's, like, you know, got a pretty good little clip for a speed limit.
1: Right.
0: I mean, people can lose it and wind up in your bedroom. Thankfully, this guy wasn't killed. But he's got
1: only pinned under a truck.
0: He's got one hell of a story to tell, you know?
1: Yeah.
0: Hey, one night while I was sleeping.

0: So it's time for Pumpkin Spice to move over.
1: Ooh.
0: There's a new seasonal obsession in Corpus Christi, and apparently it's super sour.
1: I like this.
0: People are going pickle crazy this summer.
1: Okay.
0: Now, you and I did the whole thing with the Smoothie King and the Grillo's.
1: Right, right.
0: Grillo's pickles, like combo, whatever.
1: Pickle smoothie.
0: Mashup. But it's going much further than that. Apparently, you can find now pickle-flavored popcorn. You can find pickle-flavored pretzels.
1: Love, love.
0: Pickle-flavored protein bars, I'm not sure about.
1: Don't love.
0: Pickle-flavored hummus.
1: I can see like a savory sour type of combo, maybe.
0: And even pickle-flavored frozen pizza.
1: I've seen the craze about pickle pizza. I've never tried it, but like I don't really have a desire to.
0: Yeah, me neither. Huh? But it is definitely something, right?
1: Yeah, oh, absolutely.
0: It's gotten so intense that the a food trend forecaster said that pickles have become the main character now.
1: It's like this is the food of summer. So pumpkin spice has fall and pickle has summer.
0: That's what it's looking like now. So it's going to be big or even bigger than the way pumpkin spice and the obsession in the fall is.
1: Okay.
0: It's going to be all about pickles in the summer. Apparently Gen Z is craving a food that bites back.
1: So I like pickles. I'm a pickle fan, so I'm not like mad at this at all. But am I like pickle crazed? Nah.
0: You know, there are some people that they love their pickles.
1: Yeah. Right? Oh, absolutely. As and then there's people that hate it.
0: Yeah. As they said, once was a boring sidekick, is now the main character. Andrea Hernandez, a food trend forecaster, has said, thanks to a pickle renaissance.
1: Weird.
0: Yeah. So, pickle has become the summer what pumpkin spice is to fall. The all-American flavor that stands in for the season. So get ready for it. If you haven't seen it, it's going to get bigger than what it is now.
1: Right.
0: Pickles now taking over the summer.
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0: So the latest, I guess, marriage drama we see this morning, Jelly Roll filing for divorce from Bunny.
1: This is sad.
0: What?
1: I know.
0: I thought they were, like, all good.
1: I don't know. I don't know. Remember, there was infidelity rumors. It was, I think, it was a while back.
0: Who cheated on who?
1: I don't remember.
0: I bet she cheated on him.
1: Maybe.
0: Because he was fat back then.
1: Back then. Now he's, like, in shape and...
0: See, that's what I say. That's what I say. He's lost the weight. He's got a different mindset now. So he's like, all right, deuces. I don't have to put up with this.
1: I hate this. I really hate this. So it's nearly 10 years of marriage. So, yeah, they said that it was a mutual. Whenever I was like reading, they said it's mutual. That's what they say.
0: Mutual.
1: But yeah, they recently got, they like renewed their

0: Files. It was like 2023.
1: Okay.
0: So just 3 years later now, I guess it didn't help.
1: Well, him losing like 5 billion pounds or whatever probably didn't help the situation either, because now he's got confidence he didn't have before, probably.
0: Yeah.
1: You know, and I think sometimes this happens to a lot of people. Like, they don't feel confident in themselves, so they stay, right? Even in
0: right, in
1: situations where they normally wouldn't stay. They just feel like nobody's ever going to want them, that sort of thing. And now, with the weight loss, as in many other cases, they're like, all right, new me.
0: Like, actually, I can get out there. Yeah. I ain't worried anymore.
1: I ain't worried about you. So, yeah, apparently this went down on May 18th, so it's been almost a month.
0: Yeah, just leaked or whatever.
1: It just came out for everybody else. Their relationship has had its share of ups and downs.
0: Right.
1: As of last night, though, neither of them have made a statement, though.
0: I'm surprised. I'm interested to see what they say. I did see where it said that it was like a mutual thing, but it's just sad. You know, we look at these people that are in a spotlight or have a space or a platform, and we're like, oh, we look up to them and we love the couple. But turns out they're just human, just like all of
1: That's
0: us.
1: That's right.
0: They have the same issues that so many of us have, right?
1: Yeah. Have you been to a Jelly Roll show?
0: No.
1: Okay, so Jelly Roll, like, doesn't hold back.
0: Okay.
1: He basically tells everybody at his shows, look, I'm poor white trash from the trailer park.
0: Right.
1: You know, the only thing that's different about me is I did music and it got me out of there.
0: Yeah.
1: He says, I was a druggie. I sold drugs. He doesn't hold back. He's honest about his past. And as he said, the only difference between you and me is this music that got me out of it. So he's basically telling anybody can do it.
0: Yeah. Right? Yeah. And he's like, but
1: I'm human just like you, but I just found a way out through music.
0: Right.
1: Thank God I had music, because otherwise he wouldn't be where he's at now.
0: Yeah.
1: And where is he at now? He's on the Little Ass Shed tour with Post Malone currently. So Post is probably like, yeah, dude, you don't need a relationship, man.
0: I hope not. But he also was on his like Christian journey with Brandon Lake. Like, they had Hard Fought Hallelujah that was like going crazy. So this is honestly to me a little bit shocking. But I guess, like we said, human just like all of us, and they've had their fair share of issues already. So maybe this is just like, all right, we've tried and tried and tried.
1: Ain't nothing different between the celebrities and regular people,
0: exactly.
1: Right? Just money, right?
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0: Hello?
1: Hola, my name is Carmen with Belcalis Almanzar and Associates.
0: Oh.
1: Is this Gerard?
0: Yes, this is Gerard.
1: We're an outside organization that is conducting employee reviews for your company, Tech.
0: Oh, okay.
1: Good news, you had nothing but wonderful comments about being a good boss, leader, and friend.
0: Oh, nice.
1: But there is a concern that you may be a little too close to your staff, and that if you were to leave, that you would try and poach them from Tech.
2: That's suspicious.
1: Okay, so that's a yes. They said that you buy them gifts on their birthdays.
0: That's not a yes. I'm just
1: No, you don't buy them gifts on their birthdays or take them to dinner and drinks?
0: I buy them flowers on their birthday just to let them know they're appreciated.
2: That's weird.
1: To take them to the other company that you're leaving Tech for.
0: There's no I don't know what other company you're thinking
1: about. Well, you
0: about.
1: Didn't say that there wasn't another company.
0: Well, being accused of being too chummy and
1: I never accused I'm not accusing you of being too chummy. I would never say the word chummy.
0: You would never say the word chummy, basically.
1: No, that's the most ridiculous word to describe manipulation through friendship ever.
0: I'm not manipulating anybody. You're manipulating me.
1: I am not manipulating anyone. No, but if you were to ask me, am I going to leave my husband for a better opportunity with another man, I'd say yes right away, not just...

0: Hello?
1: Hola, this is Scottman. I believe we were disconnected. I'm calling with Belkalis, Almanzar, and Associates.
2: Call me.
0: This is not how you conduct an interview.
1: First of all, I don't work for you, so you're not going to tell me how I conduct anything.
0: I'm not going to take anybody. If this is what
1: you're not going to take anybody. Okay, so you're not going to take anybody with you? I'll let them know that.
0: I'll
1: let your team know that you don't think any of them are valuable enough to take with you. Okay, perfect.
0: I'm not leaving to take anybody.
1: So then why are you being so nice to them if you don't think that they're smart?
0: I never said that they were.
1: You just did. You said that when you leave the company, you're not taking them with you.
0: I never said I'm not going to take them with me.
1: Oh, so you are going to take them with you.
0: I'm not.
1: Which one is it, sir?
0: I'm not leaving.
1: I think it's real crummy to be chummy with those dummies for shmoney.
0: No.
3: Shmoney.
0: You know what?
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2: Okay, so KJ Apa is 29 today. Kendrick Lamar is 39 today. Arthur Darville is 44. Venus Williams, 46. And then a living legend, Barry Manilow, is Barry 83 Manilow. Today.
1: Okay. Local birthdays look like this. Cassandra Hidetto celebrating her 43rd birthday with us. Let's see. Sally Gonzalez, 41, and Alice. Birthday shout-outs for Christina Ortiz, 41 as well. Darlene Longoria, 34 today. Jennifer Ariano is 42 in Alice as well. Also, Jessica Booker, 34 today. 43 for Jocelyn Parker. Joe Ochoa, happy birthday to you, sir, 39. Catherine Alvarez is 44. In Portland, 35 today for Shayna Gallagher. Also, Summer Settle is 43. And Yolanda Smith celebrating 45.
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0: Carlos Brosig. I hope I said that right. Happy 11th birthday, Dylan. Or Carlos, excuse me. Natalie Gutierrez says me, LOL. Happy birthday to myself, but also Crystal Cruz. That's her cousin. So happy birthday to Natalie and Crystal. Happy third birthday to Sadie Liserio from Dad and Family. Molly Castillo in Kingsville is turning 17 today. Happy birthday, Molly. Let's see. I hope I get this name right. Eulogia? I think it's Gia. I hope so. Flores from Sinton, Texas.
1: Oh, Flores, and it will be Eulogia.
0: Oh, okay, Eulogia. Okay, there you go. So happy birthday out in Sinton. Happy 11th birthday to Carlos. Love mom, dad, and Ariella. Happy birthday to Albert Barrera. Love mom and dad. Happy 15th birthday to Jaden Martinez with a very cute photo. Hope you have a beautiful day. Mylene with a cute photo. She's 5 today. She is so cute with her little dress and glasses. Happy birthday to Clarissa Zuniga from your favorite aunt, Judy. I love that so much because I'm the favorite aunt too. Happy birthday to Natalie Gutierrez from the Garza family. And another one for Carlos Brosig. Happy birthday, love, Grandma Anna. So those are our Facebook birthdays. We've got a cake from our friends at Hedohans, and that is going to go to Mylene with a cute little photo in the dress and the glasses. Happy birthday. She's 5.
1: Free cake headed your way. Happy birthday to all of you celebrating. More coming up.
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14: Hello?
15: Hi, can I speak to the owner of the household, please? My name is Sheila Evans, calling from Animal Control, City of...
14: I'm not the owner, but what can I help you with?
15: Is it your mom or your dad?
14: Yeah, but they're not home right now. Can I take a message or help you?
15: Well, I need to ask you a question. We're having a bit of a problem getting reports of neighbors and residents feeding the animals and the wildlife.
14: I mean, one of our neighbors has been feeding, our next door neighbor has kind of been feeding them, but I don't know a whole lot about it.
15: Okay, but you do know that someone is feeding the animals?
14: Yes.
15: Okay,
14: yes,
15: and you're saying, listen,
14: a problem.
15: listen. And you're saying it's not coming from your household?
14: No, not from our house.
15: Okay, then why are we getting reports that a male in your residence is going outside with a BB gun thinking he's John Wayne in the Wild Wild West shooting wildlife?
14: My dad's been, he's going out because the neighbor's been feeding, throwing stuff out on the lawn, like peanuts and stuff, and all these animals are coming into our yard.
15: Okay, let me get this straight then. So, the neighbor feeds them, your father shoots them. It's kind of like baiting them out so your father can take a whack at them.
14: No.
15: Is that what you're saying?
14: No.
15: Then what are you saying?
14: He's just going out there because there's no other way to get rid of them. No one's coming to help or anything like that.
15: Listen. Let me tell you something. One time I had a raccoon come in my yard. You know what I did? I got an egg in a hose, and I made the raccoon run away because I sprayed him and I threw an egg at it. Okay? I didn't take out... Listen! I didn't take out my 9mm and blow it to pieces.
14: He's not blowing anything to pieces. He didn't kill anything.

0: anything. He's just trying to scare them off.
1: Well, listen, I want that stopped or we're coming after your house.
0: It's not our fault that these animals are coming out here.
1: Well, your father's going to be getting paid a visit from the police department looking at some felony time for this one. And listen, don't sound so dumb. You understand?
0: What did you say your name was?
1: My name is Clarissa Jenkins, and you just been phone checked, baby.
2: Happy birthday!

0: Aries leads us off.
1: Okay, Aries, don't confide in any relatives who you know have a tendency to meddle in other people's affairs. 3-star for you.
0: Taurus, you're up next. This is not the time to lend or borrow anything, Taurus. Today, 2 stars.
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0: Cancer, up next. 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
0: Virgo, up next. You may find that relationship's not going as well as you'd like. 3 stars.
1: Mm-mm. Okay, Libra, business partnerships will prove lucrative. 5 stars for you.
0: Scorpio is up next. Make your intentions perfectly clear and find out exactly what is expected of you. 4 stars.
1: Sagittarius, try making some changes to your appearance and your attitude that will reinforce just that. 4 stars for you.
0: Capricorn, do something that will be stimulating and creative. 5 stars.
1: Okay, Aquarius, you are best to do something energetic with friends. Okay, instead of arguing with your mate, that's what it says. Okay. 4 stars for you.
0: And finally, Pisces this morning, a lot has changed. And so have you. 3 stars for you. Those are the horoscopes. All right. Color number of the day today. Random facts. Random fact number one. Where is random? Oh, there they are. All right. Random fact number one. The only known animal that lays eggs and produces milk. The platypus. All right. There you go.
1: Lays

0: produces milk. Yes.
1: Interesting. I never thought of that.
0: Platypus.
1: Okay.
0: So, whatever that... I don't know, whatever that means.
1: Weird.
0: All right. Color of the day today.
1: Pink.
0: Number of the day today. Random fact number two. Horses cannot breathe through their mouth. Only their nose.
1: Interesting.
0: Yeah, so you're learning about animals today. I don't know what this is, but it's all about animals this morning, all right? Horses can't breathe through their mouth, only through their nose. You were today years old when you found that out.
1: How did they figure that out?
0: I have no clue. Number of the day today?
1: Two.
0: KCFM Corpus Christi's Hot Z 95. More coming up. Wake up.
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0: 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It's like your favorite line.
1: It's like you can't help but see it every time.
0: Well, are you someone who prefers your meat to be a predictable color, or do you like to be surprised?
1: Predictable, please.
0: Yes, please. You're not going to be a fan of our next story, I got to tell you. Okay. All right? The new TikTok trend.
1: TikTok, what are you doing?
0: Once again. Blue hot dogs, supposedly. Now, one, you're not a fan of hot dogs, I know.
1: No.
0: Two, blue hot dogs, definitely no.
1: This is strange.
0: So here's what they're doing on TikTok now, kids. You just soak your hot dogs in Gatorade for about 15 minutes.
1: It honestly looks gross. It looks a little bit like... We're not going to get into it. You guys could look at it yourselves on TikTok.
0: Oh, man. Why do we do this? All right.
1: Yeah, like, who had the idea, like, oh, I want my hot dogs.
0: Probably some, like, 8-9-year-old somewhere that thought it would be cool to have a blue hot dog. Mom, I want a blue hot dog.
1: Right. Like, how did we decide to soak it in Gatorade to do this? We're not just thinking food coloring. Like, what are we doing?
0: Hey,
1: Gatorade,
0: they turn an amazing blue color, and they're packed with electrolytes.
1: That's sick.
0: The comments are pretty fun. One person said, proof you can't eat at everybody's house.
1: Exactly.
0: And another one said, we are not attending.
1: No, there's no way. Imagine you go to like a cookout and it's like, obviously it's summertime. Ugh. Everybody's like by the pool, barbecuing, blah, blah, blah. And you get a blue hot dog. You're like, there's mold, girl. Like, this is moldy.
0: Ugh. The cooking instructions are kind of vague, though, on some of these videos. But it seemed like the idea is to cook them by boiling them in the Gatorade.
1: Gross.
0: Boiling them in the Gatorade. One reviewer said the smell was wild.
1: Right, exactly. I have, like, so many questions. Why? Like,
0: People are just bored or what? I mean, you think people are just bored?
1: There is more things to do, I promise. We can be more productive, now, more useful time.
0: I can see where this would entertain kids probably, right? Yeah. Little kids. They did change color.
1: It's kind of like green eggs.
0: Yeah.
1: Right? So it's like, okay, maybe. But again, I would just think food coloring, not a whole flavor of Gatorade. Like they said, like, it's the smell, but also think of the taste of blue Gatorade and hot dog. Like,
0: one person said it's a disturbing dark blue, the little hot dog came out looking like.
1: Yeah, I looked at the TikTok. I'm telling you, like, it looks almost like mold, like a dark green blue, you know what I mean? Like a mold color. I don't know.
0: Okay, so a couple of notes for those of you who even care about this. It doesn't work just to soak them in the Gatorade so you can grill them on the pit or on the grill. Okay. They do need to be boiled.
1: Okay.
0: And that's kind of nasty because, I mean, they're going to be floating around in boiling Gatorade. First of all, who boils Gatorade, right?
1: Right.
0: The reviewer concluded that it could be a fun little stunt to do with kids, like we said.
1: Yeah.
0: If the blue hot dogs are something they'd actually eat. But we don't know. Some kids may be turned off by it too.
1: I feel like there will be some little boys that like think it's cool. So, you know, for the moms out there with boys, sure.
0: Try it, right? Try it.
1: Not for me, but for a mom with a boy.
0: Yeah, I get it. Now, if this wasn't rage bait enough, the TikToker says you can also create multicolor ones. Get this. Not just blue. Multicolor ones if you cook them in Monster Energy drinks.
1: Knock it off.

0: All right, so we all know that little salt freak that's got to put salt on everything, right?
1: Yeah.
0: Or, like, they can't drink a beer without having the rim salted or whatever,
1: like, entirely.
0: Yeah.
1: Every beer sip
0: salt.
1: Is, like,
0: yeah, more a beer salt. Lick. Yeah, yeah. And blood pressure through the roof, probably.
1: Yeah.
0: Now, we all like a little salt, right?
1: But I do, definitely.
0: This woman online is taking it a bit too far. Okay. And again, we go back to TikTok for some stupidity. She says one of her favorite snacks is what she calls salsa. Not salsa. Salsa.
1: Okay.
0: So it's when you dip your chips into salt, scoop up a little bit of salt, and eat it. Like salsa, but no salsa, just salt.
2: No, I don't eat sea salt all the time. I actually use this salt. It's real salt with real minerals. And for all iron or iron pots or whatever the other comments were, I have none of that. I actually did get blood work done, and my blood work is completely normal. It's just me wanting salt. It's not like I eat this every single day. It's just sometimes I want salt, and I want chips. It's my salsa.
1: This is,
0: This is crazy.
1: Yeah, this is crazy. I think that you have some sort of deficiency. I think that if you're able to eat this, maybe you need to go to the doctor. There's something going on, honey.
0: Oh, absolutely.
1: Like, you're iron deficient, iodine deficient, something. Like, if you're able to even... My mouth is, like, salivating.
0: I know, when you did it. When I said it earlier, I was like...
1: Ugh. My mouth is literally salivating.
0: Most of the people are pretty horrified by watching the video on TikTok. I don't know if this is just for likes or what, but she swears she is obsessed with salt. Hi, I'm an EMT. Please stop doing that immediately, one person said.
1: She has over 405,000.

0: 1,000 likes. 405,000 likes on this thing. Like, this is crazy. And she's just, think of yourself sitting with a bowl, a plastic bowl of salt.
1: Just salt.
0: Just salt.
1: Oh, no.
0: Scooping it up.
1: No.
0: Crazy.
1: Another person said, I know your heart sounds like boots in a dryer. I don't know. She had a follow-up video, too. She provided even more rage bait. She seemed surprised that her post blew up. One commenter said, babe, it's blowing up because everybody's concerned about your health.
0: Like, we're circling back to see if you are still breathing. Yeah. Are you still alive? Is your, again, like, it's your blood pressure. Is your heart okay? Are, like, you're deficient somewhere, my

0: So the consensus seems to be that Taylor and Travis Kelce are getting married at MSG, right, over the July 4th weekend, right? We've kind of already established that, right?
1: We're getting little bits and pieces.
0: Yeah, so as we get them, we relay them out and see what if everybody else is getting this. I'm sure you are. If you are a super Swiftie fan or whatever, you're probably on top of it more than we are.
1: Right. They probably have...
0: They're like, this is old news. Yeah,
1: right.
0: Well, TMZ is now saying that they're having a massive stage built for the occasion.
1: Wow.
0: There will be live music. No word who's going to perform or if... If it's even going to be anybody famous, right?
1: I'm sure.
0: Oh, yeah. Let's be real. Yeah. Most likely it's going to be A-listers up there performing at the wedding.
1: And then you wonder, like, who would their choice of
0: performer,
1: be?
0: Yeah.
1: You know what I mean? Like, who would be, because Taylor is, like, so whatever she is, right? So, like, who does she listen to?
0: Well,
1: who does she want to perform?
0: I don't know. The stage is being built in a place called Lititz, Pennsylvania. Lititz.
1: Okay.
0: All right. So, I don't know why that particular town or whatever. Maybe nobody's there.
1: And Pennsylvania is, like, close, right? It's, like, a driving distance to MSG. So.
0: Yeah. All right.
1: Well, I wonder how they're going to, like, transport this thing.
0: Well, Taylor was born in Reading, Pennsylvania.
1: Okay.
0: Which is only...

0: a half hour from Lititz. So maybe that's why.
1: Yeah,
0: I don't know.
1: Maybe she's like, I don't know, close to home.
0: Well, there's a business in Lititz. It's called Rock Lititz, where they build stages and bands often rehearse before going on tour. I didn't know that.
1: There we go. We were today years old.
0: So there's the reason why, maybe. TMZ says that Madison Square Garden will be the site of the celebration July 3rd, the actual wedding ceremony.
1: Oh.
0: Will take place before that.
1: Okay, so more news. Did you see Taylor Swift went into this the recording studio in New York City? She was in New York City the other day. Obviously, she was there for the game, right? Mm-hmm. But then she went into the studio at, let me get this right, it was like 6 p.m. at night, something like that, and then or 8:30 at night, and came out at 6 a.m.
0: Oh,
1: so
0: wow.
1: People are like, okay, 8:06. Maybe this is going to be like her new release date for a new song. Like,
0: okay. Everybody starts to come up with their own theories.
1: Yeah. So well, maybe she's going to have that as well.
0: That was a long night session in there. Man, artists do it all the time. So let's get ready because it's fast approaching here.
1: It'll be the talk of the summer.
0: Of course it will be. And there'll be probably a lot of cameras this Madison Square Garden event. Maybe not at the private. I mean, the ceremony's probably going to be
1: private,
0: pretty private.
1: Yeah.
0: But then this whole party is going to be a party.
1: Star-studded.
0: All right. We'll keep an eye on that. See what happens.
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0: Hello.
1: Hola, my name is Carmen. May I please speak to Willie?
0: This is Willie.
1: Hi, Willie. It says here that you do private security?
0: Yes.
1: And bodyguard work? Yes. Okay, great. Because I have
0: my... You need my service?
1: Sorry. Yes, well, I mean...
0: Sorry to cut you off, Carmen.
1: Okay, yeah, please. If you're gonna be working for me, you need to shut your mouth and then...
0: I apologize.
1: Yeah, shut your mouth, though.
0: Okay, I'm shutting it now.
1: So, I'm going to my son's school carnival this weekend, and I may or may not have caused some ripples in some people's marriages because of some suggestive DMs to their husbands. Okay, so like a few of the moms don't like me, but I'm just afraid that if their husbands jump in, that I'm not going to have no backup. So.
0: So, Carmen, let me just get this right. So you're telling me that some of these guys will get combative with you, you know, like they want to put their
1: hands
0: on you.
1: Well, I'm not sure, but if I make a couple of sly comments about their wives' botched lip fillers, you know what I mean?
0: Now I'm understanding. Okay. I can promise you this much. No one will touch you as much as you get as crazy as you want.
1: Yes, exactly. No one's going to touch me.
0: Not at all.
1: At the carnival, exactly. I mean, maybe afterwards, you and me. I mean, but that's a whole different...
0: I'll always keep it professional.
1: No one else will touch me except for you helping me out of my Spanx.
0: Wait. Hold on. Are you saying that something sexual may happen between me and you? You know, because, you know, I'm a married man. So I'm confused. This phone call was to you to hire for my services,
1: yes,
0: right?
1: Exactly. Right. But I didn't know what kind of services you provided. But now that I do, I'm like, forget the carnival.
0: We
1: don't need that drama.
0: We can keep it very professional
1: and get a motel room.
0: So no, I don't want to.
1: You don't want to tell your wife. Exactly. That's the reason all the women at the carnival are trying to fight me.
0: And I will have your back, but not physically.
1: You're really going to like the front too, though.
0: Ooh. No, I will not like your front. She's going too a little bit too far, right?
1: Going too far? What do you mean going too far? Why, is your wife in the room?
0: No, my wife is not in the room, and no, I don't want to have sex with you.
1: Then why are you flirting?
0: I haven't flirted
1: You've been
0: at all.
1: Flirting with me this whole time. I was trying to hire you, then you started trying to bait and switch, and we were going to end up in a motel room with the doors locked, romantic music on, and you're find my iPhone off.
0: No, no, no, no, no, no, no way, not in any way, no, no.

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16: Yo, get your ass up.
17: Yeah.
16: Get your ass up.

0: some people aren't comfortable with AI, let's face it, right?
1: Yeah.
0: And more are probably just weird about, hey, having AI-powered robots at some point.
1: That's me. This is like, what is it, iRobot? We've already seen the movie. I'm good.
0: Okay, but what if I told you they could help you, if, like, you know, when you have to go pee in the middle of the night? Make it easier for you.
1: Okay, what are we talking?
0: Chinese company has just busted out a smart toilet, which can drive itself to you. Like, navigate around the corners and everything at 3 o'clock in the morning, you know, dodging all your laundry baskets or whatever, and getting to the side of your bed. So, it's simple. You use an app to call it over. It shows up. You hop on, do your business, cleans you with its built-in bidet system, and then it goes back to its docking station to clean itself.
1: I don't like this. I think this is like, maybe some people are like, oh yeah, I love this. I feel like this is unsanitary AF.
0: Well, the docking station is hooked up to your plumbing, so it releases all its smelly load to flush it all away. It also has a low noise grinder that prevents any kind of unwanted blockages as well.
1: Yeah, see, this is a no for me.
0: Now, it wouldn't be cheap. It's about $13K. And here also bad news, it's not available in the United States yet, so no timetable for that.
1: I wonder if they are already using this, like, you said that this is like a Chinese thing, like, are they already using this in China?
0: Well, here's what I would say, the positive about this.
1: Okay.
0: You have older people, right, that can't get around, right?
1: Yeah.
0: So it would go right up to their bedside, so they can hop off, do their thing,
1: right,
0: and then go, or people with disabilities, mm-hmm, that, you know, are
1: that have trouble, like, maneuvering.
0: Yeah, they can't get around, so right, the toilet comes to you, take care of business, and then it goes away and you go back to bed.
1: This is true.
0: All right, so that's the only good part about it.
1: Yeah.
0: I think the lazy people, I mean, get up, walk down the hall to your damn restroom, and, you know, do your business there, right?
1: Yeah, I think that exactly what you said. It's like, it's good for those people, but then it also, maybe for those that are lazy, like, it enables you to continue to be more lazy. Yeah. And then it's like, okay, what are we doing here? We're just enabling people at that point.
0: True. More, I think, you know, the pros and cons, you can balance them out.
1: Yeah.

let's get the party started. See you at the bar, you was hardly talking. That's when I knew that your heart was scarring. Friends to lovers need a part to star in. Like, wait, babe, let me ask.

0: on Z95. We are ready once again for the good news back this morning.
1: Let's get into it.
0: A new report from the World Health Organization shows that life expectancy across Africa has gone up by about 10 years.
1: We love this.
0: Wow. I mean, we're talking about wars and famine and disease.
1: Right.
0: Even with all that, they have gone up 10 years in their life expectancy. Much of the improvement is linked to major reductions in child mortality.
1: We love this so much.
0: Better control of HIV and malaria and tuberculosis and all sorts of stuff over there.

0: we love.
1: Good.
0: Yeah.
1: All right. More good news. A former fisherman in Canada has dedicated himself to cleaning up ocean pollution after a life of, well, contributing to it. His name is Sean Bath, and he runs the Clean Harbors Initiative, right?
0: Okay.
1: They dive into harbors to remove trash like tires and, you know, fishing gear that was left behind, which can ultimately, you know, kill a lot of marine life, right?
0: Yeah, yeah.
1: So since 2018, Sean has pulled tens of thousands of pounds of debris from the water. He's also raised awareness about pollution. His efforts have since grown, which now allows him to do both underwater and shoreline cleanups.
0: You know what? It's a full circle moment. Just because you did something bad one time doesn't mean you can't make up for it, right?
1: For many years, right. Now he's trying to make up for it.
0: I like it.
1: And finally this morning, a grieving widow fell behind on rent and faced a lot of financial hardship, right? Okay. But after her story went online, the internet came to help, right?
0: Love this.
1: She received overwhelming support from just a bunch of strangers. It all started with an Uber driver, right, who noticed her situation, reached out for help, and then that led to a YouTuber offering to clean up her yard.
0: Oh, is that SB Mowing?
1: Yes.
0: Okay, I watch SB Mowing
1: good.
0: All the time.
1: It is SB Mowing.
0: Okay, this is so cool.
1: Yeah, so SB Mowing offered to clean up her yard.
0: Okay.
1: And then that turned into a fundraiser. That fundraiser raised over $650,000 to help her out.
0: She's an older woman.
1: Oh, yeah, very old.
0: Yeah, yeah. This is so beautiful. I love this so much.
1: She walks around with a cane.
0: Yes.
1: Donations are being placed in a trust to cover her medical care, her housing, and all her basic needs.
0: And I love that they're doing it that way to make sure that it, like, lasts. And
1: yeah,
0: you know what I mean?
1: Blown.
0: It doesn't get taken from anybody. Good. I love this.
1: All right. Shout out SB Mowing.
0: Yeah.
1: All right. That's the good news this morning. KZFM Corpus Christi's Hot Z95. More coming up.
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8: 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Clipped my truck, you know, hit us in the side. The police, they told me, you know, that I was going to be okay. I didn't have to worry about anything. But, you know, after they left, I was just there alone, and I didn't feel, like, comfortable at all, you know. So we called Herman and Herman to help us out, and they really led the way. They took care of our injuries. They took care of my vehicle. They really put us first. I'd recommend Herman and Herman to anybody.
9: Progressive.

0: Driving back from Laredo, we got hit on the freeway by a sheriff that was doing a U-turn in the middle of the freeway. Clipped my truck, you know, hit us in the side. The police, they told me, you know, that I was gonna be okay. I didn't have to worry about anything. 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So we called Herman and Herman to help us out, and they really led the way. They took care of our injuries. They took care of my vehicle. They really put us first. I'd recommend Herman and Herman to anybody.
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0: There are a lot of perfectly acceptable ways to get to a meeting with your probation officer, right? Maybe you borrow a truck. Maybe you take the bus or someone gives you a ride.
1: Yeah.
0: A stolen vehicle isn't a good way or acceptable way to get to your probation officer meeting. And a young man in Canada found that out the hard way. He was arrested after showing up to his probation appointment in a stolen truck.
1: Like, what?
0: Some people just don't know.
1: I don't know where in his mind he thought, oh, yeah, this is a good idea. This will be a good day.
0: Hey, but at least he was trying to get to his meeting, right? So they noticed the truck. They followed it to the probation office where the offender got out, went inside. The truck circled around the parking lot for a bit. Then the man came back, hopped back in the passenger seat.
1: Oh, my gosh.
0: So the cops stopped the vehicle because it was driving kind of carelessly. And so they arrested both people inside, both going to be facing charges now. Now, we don't know any details on the theft, but apparently it happened about a week earlier.
1: Okay, but he wasn't. The guy who was going to his probation officer appointment, he was the one driving it.
0: No,
1: he was just an accomplice.
0: But he knew it was stolen.
1: Okay.
0: He knew it was stolen. Now, here's what gave it away. You needed a screwdriver.

0: shoved into the ignition so they could turn on. That's a clear sign you're riding in a stolen truck.
1: This is so silly. All right. Obviously, it's like you are who you hang out with, people.
0: There you go.

0: Well, are you someone who prefers your meat to be a predictable color, or do you like to be surprised?
1: Predictable, please.
0: Yes, please. You're not going to be a fan of our next story, I got to tell you. Okay. All right? The new TikTok trend.
1: TikTok, what are we doing?
0: Once again. Blue hot dogs, supposedly. Now, one, you're not a fan of hot dogs, I know.
1: No.
0: Two, blue hot dogs, definitely no.
1: This is strange.
0: So here's what they're doing on TikTok now, kids. You just soak your hot dogs in Gatorade for about 15 minutes.
1: It honestly looks gross. It looks a little bit like... We're not going to go in. We're not going to get into it. You guys can look at it yourselves on TikTok.
0: Oh, man. Why do we do this? All right.
1: Yeah, like, who had the idea, like, oh, I want my hot dog to be blue?
0: Probably some, like... 8-9-year-old somewhere that thought it would be cool to be have a blue hot dog. Mom, I want a blue hot dog.
1: Right, like how did we decide to soak it in Gatorade to do this? We're not just thinking food coloring. Like, what are we doing?
0: Hey, Gatorade they turn an amazing blue color and they're packed with electrolytes.
1: That's sick.
0: The comments are pretty fun. One person said, proof you can't eat at everybody's house.
1: Exactly. Exactly.
0: And another one said, we are not attending.
1: No, there's no way. Imagine you go to like a cookout and it's like, obviously it's summertime. Everybody's like by the pool, barbecuing, blah, blah, blah. And you get a blue hot dog. You're like, there's mold, girl. Like, this is moldy.
0: The cooking instructions are kind of vague, though, on some of these videos. But it seemed like the idea is to cook them by boiling them in the Gatorade.
1: Gross.
0: Boiling them in the Gatorade. One reviewer said the smell was wild.
1: Right, exactly. I have, like, so many questions. Why? Like, why?
0: People are just bored or what? I mean, you think people are just bored?
1: There is more things to do, I promise. We can be more productive, now, more useful time.
0: I can see where this would entertain kids, probably, right?
1: Yeah.
0: Little kids. They did change color.
1: It's kind of like green eggs.
0: Yeah.
1: Right? So it's like, okay, maybe. But again, I would just think food coloring, not a whole flavor of Gatorade. Like they said, like, it's the smell, but also think of the taste of blue Gatorade and hot dog. Like,
0: One person said it's a disturbing dark blue, the little hot dog came out looking like.
1: Yeah, I looked at the TikTok. I'm telling you, like, it looks almost like mold, like a dark green, blue, you know what I mean? Like a mold color. I don't know.
0: Okay, so a couple of notes for those of you who even care about this.

0: does it work just to soak them in the Gatorade so you can grill them on the pit or on the grill? Okay. They have to be. They do need to be boiled.
1: Okay.
0: And that's kind of nasty because, I mean, they're going to be floating around in boiling Gatorade. First of all, I've never, I mean, who Sick. Boils Gatorade, right?
1: Right.
0: The reviewer concluded that it could be a fun little stunt to do with kids, like we said.
1: Yeah.
0: If the blue hot dogs are something they'd actually eat. But we don't know. Some kids may be turned off by it, too.
1: I feel like there will be some little boys that, like, think it's cool. So, you know, for the moms out there with boys, sure.
0: Try it, right? Try it. Now,
1: not,
0: if this...
1: Not for me, but for a mom with a boy.
0: Yeah, I get it. Now, if this wasn't rage bait enough, the TikToker says you can also create multicolor ones. Get this. Not just blue. Multicolor ones if you cook them in Monster energy drinks.
1: Knock it off.
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0: All right, so we all know that little salt freak that's got to put salt on everything, right?
1: Yeah.
0: Or, like, they can't drink a beer without having the rim salted or whatever,
1: like,
0: right?
1: Entirely.
0: Yeah.
1: Every beer sip salt is, like,
0: yeah, more beer salt.
1: Lick.
0: Yeah. And blood pressure through the roof, probably.
1: Yeah.
0: Now, we all like a little salt, right?
1: But I do, definitely.
0: This woman online is taking it a bit too far.
1: Okay.
0: And again, we go back to TikTok for some stupidity. She says one of her favorite snacks is what she calls salsa. Not salsa.
1: Okay.
0: So it's when you dip your chips into salt, scoop up a little bit of salt, and eat it. Like salsa, but no salsa, just salt.
2: I saw a video of myself eating tortilla chips with sea salt, and it's blowing up. Also, for those of you asking, no, I don't eat sea salt all the time. I actually use this salt. It's real salt with real minerals. And for all the people commenting that I have low iron or I have POTS or whatever the other comments were, I have none of that. I actually did get blood work done and my blood work is completely normal. It's just me wanting salt. It's not like I eat this every single day. It's just sometimes I want salt and I want chips. It's my salsa.
1: This is,
0: This is crazy.
1: Yeah, this is crazy. I think that you have some sort of deficiency. I think that if you're able to eat this, maybe you need to go to the doctor.
0: For sure.
1: There's something going on, honey.
0: Oh, absolutely.
1: Like, you're iron deficient, iodine deficient, something. Like, if you're able to even... My mouth is, like, salivating.
0: I know, when you did it. When I said it earlier, I was like...
1: Ugh. My mouth is literally salivating.
0: Most of the people are pretty horrified by watching the video on TikTok. I don't know if this is just for likes or what, but she swears she is obsessed with salt. Hi, I'm an EMT. Please stop doing that immediately, one person said.
1: She has over 405,000 likes.
0: Ooh.
1: 405,000 likes on this thing. Like, this is crazy. And she's just, think of yourself sitting with a plastic bowl of salt.
0: Just salt. Oh, no.
1: Scooping it up.
0: No.
1: Crazy.
0: Another person said, I know your heart sounds like boots in a dryer.
1: Yeah.
0: I don't know. She had a follow-up video, too. She provided even more rage bait. She seemed surprised that her post blew up. One commenter said, babe, it's blowing up because everybody's concerned about your health.
1: Like, we're circling back to see if you are still breathing.
0: Yeah.
1: Are you still alive? Is your, again, like, it's your blood pressure. Is your heart okay? Like, you're deficient somewhere, my
0: Get
1: girl.
0: It together.
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4: 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Clipped my truck, you know, hit us in the side. The police, they told me, you know, that I was going to be okay. I didn't have to worry about anything, but, you know, after they left, I was just there alone, and I didn't feel, like, comfortable at all, you know. So we called Herman & Herman to help us out. And they really led the way. They took care of our injuries. They took care of my vehicle. They really put us first. I'd recommend Herman & Herman to anybody.

0: 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They took care of my injuries, they took care of my vehicle. They really put us first. I'd recommend Herman & Herman to anybody.
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3: 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So I know that Drake knows a thing or two about trophies and breaking records. We know that for sure. But he just celebrated surpassing Michael Jackson for the most number ones among male.

0: solo acts this past week, earlier this week rather, after Janice, STFU, debuted at the top of the Billboard Hot 100, which isn't surprising to me because everybody I know is using that song on Instagram, TikTok. I know I used it myself, but I think it's different. I'm just going to say the bar is different. Michael Jackson sold hard copies. Michael Jackson was in hard rotation on the radio. Michael Jackson was a world-renowned artist, and Drake is too, but it's different when you have to walk up to a record store and buy a hard piece of plastic to listen to, or
1: the only place
0: CD
1: you can hear the record is on the radio.
0: Yeah, exactly. I am giving all the credit to Drake. He dropped three albums. They all three debuted, number one, number two, number three. I give him that. But man, I don't know about the whole "you surpassed Michael Jackson" thing.
1: I'm not buying it. I'm sorry. You can't.
0: I mean, it happened, but I think it's the way they weigh.
1: It's the way things are weighed at this point. Yeah, because you can like look at Thriller or look at Janice.
0: Yeah, that's what I'm saying.
1: Which song's going to stand the test of time? I shouldn't even have to explain that to you.
2: When it comes to commercial success, the quality of the music has never really, like, you know, this happens all the time where it's like we have artists who aren't necessarily putting out the best work, but it plays the game right. And I think that's what Drake did. I would be really excited to see him after all of these albums, because now isn't he technically cleared of his like record label obligations? So I would love to see him just with 100% free creative control without worrying about the record label breathing down his back.
0: We've been listening to the album, we're streaming it here and there, and Otto did catch a verse where he's like, oh, there it is. He said, this

the 2 billion. Either way, he's going to get the bees. I guarantee you. And I'm sorry, nothing beats Thriller. Okay. And I love you, Drake. I love you, but I'm sorry. All right, we'll be right back after this. Sponsored by O'Reilly Auto Parts.

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1: All right, so it's time for today's Down in the DM, and we're going to be talking to Carlos today, DJ Automatic Anthony A.
2: All right.
1: And he told me he sent me a DM, and he said he caught his girlfriend in a lie.
2: Exactly how did he catch her in a lie?
3: Hold on. Did he go through her phone or something like that?
1: No, he didn't go through her phone, but Carlos is actually on hold, so why don't we just bring him on?

0: and he can tell you how he caught his girlfriend lying. Carlos, you there?
1: Hey, Dana, I'm here.
0: I'm sorry that we're, you know, speaking under these circumstances, Carlos. I realize this is a touchy situation, but you do have to fill in Automatic and Anthony A about how you caught her lying.
1: Yeah, so long story short, I coach her son's baseball team, and last week she dropped him off and then left right away without telling me goodbye or nothing, a hug or nothing at all.
2: That's weird. Did you call her or tell her anything about it?
1: No, I tried, but she didn't answer, and it was weird because she didn't tell anybody where she was going, and when we got home after practice, she was still gone.
0: Carlos, what happened with her son's iPhone? I think that's the bigger, you know, conversation here. You mentioned that to me in the message.
1: So at practice, her kid forgot his iPhone in the car. And so after practice, we turned on Find My iPhone, and it popped up at...
3: So she left the practice early to go to...
1: I guess.
3: You guys talked about it when she got home, though, right?
1: Well, we talked, and when I asked her why she didn't stay in practice, her answer was, I had to go back to work to finish a few things, which was a lie because she was at...
2: You're out here coaching her kid and she's out here lying to you? What did she do?
1: So when she went to bed, I know it's not good, but I went to her iPhone and I saw a few direct messages between her and
0: So that's what we needed to know here. What exactly did those messages say?
1: She was talking to some bartender, blah, blah, blah, from and he invited her to come have free drinks, but I guess something happened because his last message said, maybe next week, I'm sorry, I had to leave early.
0: Okay, so obviously one of the guys, you're going to have to call and pretend to be the bartender from Carlos. I mean, that makes sense.
1: Yeah, I don't care who does it. I just got to hear from
2: him. I could do this one. It sounds straightforward. What's the guy's name and what's your girlfriend's name? I don't even think we got that.
1: Her name is Michelle and the dude's name is Derek.
0: Okay, so let's call now.
4: Hello.
2: Hi, is this Michelle?
4: Yes, sir. Who's speaking?
2: It's Derek.
4: You decided to call,
2: yeah,
4: huh?
2: I felt bad about last time. I just wanted to make sure we're on the same page for this week. You know, I want you to come back, and I promise I'll make it up to you. I'll get you some free drinks. Maybe you want something to eat. What about maybe later this week?
4: Okay, this week.
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0: The minute I got Carlos's message for today's Down in the DM, I knew that we had to call him. Carlos is a good guy, and he's dating this woman, Michelle, who's a single mom.
1: Bro, this is gnarly.
0: Well, but the thing

0: is I'm wondering if Carlos is kind of a little paranoid, up in his head, right?
1: But at the same time, he could be right.
0: No, you're right, because he caught Michelle in a lie.
1: Exactly.
2: So at practice, her kid forgot his iPhone in the car. And so after practice, we turned on Find My iPhone, and it popped up at app.
1: You guys talked about it when she got home, though, right?
2: Well, we talked, and when I asked her why she didn't stay at practice, her answer was, I had to go back to work to finish a few things. She went to bed. I know it's not good, but I went to her iPhone, and I saw a few direct messages between her and
0: So that's what we needed to know here. What exactly did those messages say?
2: She was talking to some bartender, blah, blah, blah, from, and he invited her to come have free drinks, but I guess something happened because his last message said, maybe next week, I'm sorry, I had to leave early.
0: Okay, so Anthony has Michelle on the phone now, and we're all going to find out if maybe Carlos is just a little paranoid. You know, maybe he's just making thoughts up in his head because of the iPhone situation, the volunteering for the kid, you know, whatnot. Or maybe Michelle has ulterior motives and it's going down. Let's find out.
3: Hello.
4: Hi, is this Michelle?
3: Yes, sir. Who's speaking?
4: It's Derek.
3: You decided to call, huh?
4: Yeah, I felt bad about last time. I just wanted to make sure we're on the same page for this week. You know, I want you to come back, and I promise I'll make it up to you. I'll get you some free drinks. Maybe you want something to eat. What about maybe later this week?
3: Okay, this week, I think my son has baseball practice, but I can always have the coach pick him up.
2: Wait, whoa. So I'm just your son's coach?
3: Oh, who is that? Who is that?
2: Yo, don't play stupid with me.
3: Carlos?
2: I'm sorry, Dina. Thank you, guys. I just can't. I can't do this anymore. I have to get off.
3: Wait.
0: Hey.
3: Oh. Well, he took a
0: He already hung up. This is Dana Cortez. And if I'm understanding things correctly, you're cheating on the man who's helping you raise your son?
3: No.
0: Who's volunteering? And
3: I don't need to answer anybody. Goodbye.
0: No, we heard what you said. I heard what you said.
1: Oh
0: my God. Damn. Well, I guess it went down in the DM. My heart definitely breaks mostly for Carlos, but also the child.
4: Oh.
0: Because now this little boy who has a bond with a man who was coaching his little league, probably picks him up from school, does all these extra things. I mean, it's not probably, for sure. He's hanging out with this child while his mom is doing whatever it is that mom's doing.
5: Man, that's tough because Carlos is out going above and beyond to be a good role model, not for the kids, but for everybody else. And he's just an overall overall good dude. And I hear a lot of my homegirls go through struggles of finding a good man. And then when there is a good man out there, he got treated like this. That's tough.
6: And now he'll be ruined.
0: He will not be ruined. Absolutely not, Otto. You can't change a good man just like you can't change a bad person. You know, he's a good person.
6: Well, he'll definitely carry this with him, though, his next relationship.
0: He's going to be hurt. He's probably going to be... And rightfully
6: I mean, think about
0: so.
6: Going out of your way to help raise another man's child and then have something like this thrown in your face.
0: Not even just that. The betrayal. The betrayal. Like, using your boyfriend as a babysitter?
5: And
0: sneaking around? It just hurt me. What do you do about the child? This is totally, you know, separate, but I keep thinking about the boy who is being taught by this man, coached by this man, who's volunteered his time. Does he continue a relationship with him?
5: Well, you got to continue the season, right? So
0: that's what I'm saying.
5: He's going to be in him.
6: I would hope he'd be able to do that. But at the same time, I wouldn't blame him if he didn't.
0: That's exactly what I was thinking, Otto. However, it's not the kid's fault. Do you just quit and walk away? Like, what do you say to this child? You can't tell him what happened. Exactly, but you might.
6: That's a lot of crow to eat. I'm sorry.
0: Yeah, but you're not going to tell the little boy, Otto.
6: Obviously, you're not going to, but no matter what, showing up to those practices day after day, knowing that the mom did you dirty and you're doing this partially for the mom and for the kid, and you're not going to get anything in return out of it besides I guess you get the satisfaction of being a coach to the kids, but you're also, I mean, I'd feel like a sucker because she used me as a babysitter.
5: Yeah, and who says she's that? I don't know if this is going to stop her either. She might continue.
0: Well, I don't think that
5: forward matters
0: anymore.
6: I wouldn't want her back in my life, period.
0: Thank you, Otto. That's how I feel. She doesn't deserve him. But my question is now, we're past that. I'm hoping that Carlos has a strength to stay away from
6: Michelle.
0: I hope
6: he doesn't even question bringing her, bring her back into your life.
0: I'm going to call him. I'm going to talk to him. And I mean, it's up to him. I'm going to advise him that I think he needs to move forward. But are you staying to finish the season?
5: Oof.
0: Are you staying because you'd made a promise and it has nothing to do with this terrible person that you're with? 877-730-DCS1. Would you stay and finish coaching this team or are you quitting right now? Call and let's talk about it next.

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6: Little Miss Summer. 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
1: So there's this woman named Katrina, and she went thrifting, which she likes to do, and she found $2,000 in a piggy bank at a thrift store.
2: Oh.
1: She paid like $10 for it.
2: She paid $10 for a piggy bank at a thrift store, though?
1: Yeah, it's a big pig.
2: Oh.
1: It's a big pig. So what? She made $2,000 off of it. What do you think? These things are free?
2: Well, somebody not everybody's going to get $2,000 if they spend $10
1: on a
2: piggy bank.
1: Yeah, but she liked the piggy. But you know what? Here she is on TikTok talking about it.
3: So I've gotten a lot of questions about the piggy bank I found at the thrift store. I paid $10.99 for it, and it's vintage. That's why I bought it. It was filled with cash. They were all tied together with hair ties, and then there was a bunch of plastic bags inside as well.
1: Baggies and hair ties with money. Imagine you get the piggy bank. The first thing I do with anything like that is shake it. I am assuming that you couldn't hear much, but there's something. So she knew. And just like those old school piggy banks, there's a little plastic thing
2: bottom,
1: that you put at the bottom. When she opened it, she saw there was something in there. She fished it out. That's where she found the $2,000, including a bunch of $2 bills.
4: Damn. Good for her, dude. Shout out to her for having a keen eye on that, too, and putting in the hours to go thrifting. It takes a lot of effort.
1: If you do it well, you can find vintage 501s. I found a pair of Chanel sandals that I paid $29 for. Right now on the Real, anybody who thrifts like high-end clothes knows I probably get $300 to $400 for them.
4: Oh.
1: Of course, I love my sandals, so I'm not going to do that. They were in an old shoe bag, and they're red and black, and they're Karl Lagerfeld from like 2012 or something like that.
2: I was like, that doesn't mean anything to me.
4: No, that's,
1: anyway,
4: I mean, that's a big find right there.
1: It was
4: there.
1: A huge find. Yeah, it was a huge find.
4: I have one of his shirts, and it's still one of the most expensive shirts I have.
1: Yeah.
4: But
1: yeah.
4: I did find, at Ollie World, I did find a neck pillow that I love.
1: But that's not a thrift find.
4: Yeah, wait, who are you to determine what's a thrift find and what's not?
1: Going and finding used items.
4: Oh, for me, I think like when you're thrifting, you're digging into these off-brand stores and you can find whatever you may find.
1: Nah, thrifting is going to a thrift store.
2: No, that's like going to, because I grew up thrifting before it was cool, because my parents, my mom, dad, we didn't have a lot of money. So I would go to...
1: I was like, we're poor.
2: You were poor, yeah. So we would go to the Salvation Army and or Goodwill, and we would go shopping. And one of my sister's favorite stories to tell is that
1: we were
2: at the Goodwill and she really liked this shirt. She's like, oh, mom, give me this shirt.
1: It had a pink pony on it.
2: Yeah, and so she wore it that week to school. And this girl comes up to her at school and goes, oh my gosh, I used to have that shirt. I just gave it to the Goodwill.
4: What? Ooh.
2: My sister was like, oh, yeah.
1: She said that's how she found out that thrifting was secondhand clothing. She had no idea.
4: She was just ahead of times. That's what
1: she was.
4: She was ahead of the curve.
1: Exactly.
2: Our daughter loves the thrift. Like, pretty much all throughout high school, I didn't have to spend that much money on her clothes because her and her friends would go out to these thrifting events. And I'd give her like $50 and she would have clothes for the year.
1: For the entire year. I would have to beg our child to buy new shoes.
4: Oh.
1: She just wanted dirty shoes. In fact, I can tell if someone's over 30 if their shoes are clean. I immediately know. Oh, right away.
4: Well, now we've entered the era where the Air Force One is the new dad shoe.
1: That's the dad shoe. The new shoe, the hot shoe, is the old dad shoe, the New Balance 9080.
4: Mm-hmm.
1: That's the
2: ones I have on right now.
1: Yes, that's the hot shoe, which is actually the dad shoe. All right, don't forget about the free Dana Cortez Show podcast. 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
1: Man, this time of year, everybody's going to the kids' baseball tournaments and soccer tournaments, and including Cardi B. She showed up at her and Offset son's baseball game.
2: Oh.
1: And threw out the first pitch. Listen.
3: Cardi B! Cardi B!
4: That's weird.
1: I'm telling you, she's there for her son.
5: She was there for her son, but she cannot throw.
2: Yeah, I've never seen a Dominican throw a baseball that bad. That's the first.
5: Off the wrong foot.
1: Wave got all of his athletic skills from dad, who is a great athlete, by the way. He really is. But he has been noticeably absent in the kids' lives. Here's somebody else, Shakira. You know, she has two sons with, Gerard Piqué. He used to be a, I think that's his name.
5: Former professional football player.
1: One of the moms whose child either plays with Shakira's sons or is at the field all the time took video and it went viral because she's like, I see Shakira all the time. Couldn't tell you who the dads of the kids are, which means he's not showing up. Where are the dads? What's going
5: on? I'll say this. My dad was at all my games.
1: That part.
5: Yep.
1: DJ Automatic.
5: He was our biggest fan. He always went to our games. He always tried to help me get better.
1: Because he was a good dad. And

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1: That's part of my reality, so.
2: 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We'll be right back after this. 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
5: Little Miss Summer. She sounds sweet. Hey, Corpus Christi, it's me, Tommy Cool. Little Miss Summer sounds like a fairy princess in a Mickey Mouse cartoon, doesn't she? Now, I suppose if you grew up in, I don't know, maybe California or the south of France, Summer is sweet and friendly. Like a fairy princess. But here in the Bend, Little Miss Summer is a lot more wicked stepmother than Cinderella. 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That's why Tommy Cool's always ready. Now, I wouldn't exactly call us heroes, but we'll get your home cool and your air conditioner humming, so give us a call. Daylight, twilight, even after midnight. 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
7: When we were driving back from Laredo, we got hit on the freeway by a sheriff that was doing a U-turn in the middle of the freeway. Clipped my truck, you know, hit us on the side. 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You know, after they left, I was just there alone, and I didn't

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So we called Herman and Herman to help us out. And they really led the way. They took care of our injuries. 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They really put us first. I'd recommend Herman and Herman to anybody.

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0: 5'9", brown eyes.
1: A woman ran over her husband in front of her children and was not charged with anything.
2: What?
1: So in this crazy crimes of passion, we're going to talk about a teacher who did this to her husband. How did she get off? Why did she get off? And what made her do this? Crazy crimes of passion, true crime stories in under 5 minutes. This story is coming up next.

0: woman ran over her husband, and she was never charged with any kind of murder or killing him. And the story is very deep because it happened in front of her children.
1: Jeez.
0: So she is a teacher, a former teacher in Ohio, and they seem like this perfect family. Husband, wife, two beautiful children, and suddenly this 911 call comes from the home of Angela and Daniel Duke. This is their oldest daughter at the time.
2: 911, where is your emergency?
3: My dad's being really mean to my mommy.
2: What's he doing?
3: He's hitting my mom and he's just staying her to the ground.
2: How old are you?
3: 12.
2: So he's physically hurting your mom?
3: He's beating her to my bed and he's making marks on my mom. Get off my mother!
0: What no one knew at the time, what seemed to be this perfect family behind closed doors, Angela Duke was facing unbelievable abuse by her husband. And her two daughters, the 12-year-old you just heard from, were a witness to that every single day. And thank goodness, this particular day, she decided to call 911 to get her mother help. And remember, her sister is with her as well.
3: I need help!
2: Okay, they're coming. Okay, how old is your sister?
3: 9.
2: Do you know if anybody's been drinking?
3: My dad has.
2: You're leaving?
3: Yes. Oh my God!
2: What's going on?
3: Hey, honey.
2: Can you tell me what happened, honey?
3: My dad hit my mom and she punched her into

0: spot. Oh my God, he's hurting me. He's hurting me now.
1: It's so hard to hear this because you know it's not a movie. This is happening in real time. This little girl is describing everything. They are leaving, jumping in to the vehicle. At this time, the man who is hurting the mother, Daniel Duke.
2: Her father.
1: Yes, her dad. This little girl's having to call the police on her own father. He jumps on top of the car. This is when he's thrown off.
2: Oh.
1: And Angela Duke runs over him. And that part is captured also in the 911 call.
0: We're pulling out of our driveway right now. Go fast, mommy, go fast. Oh my God!
3: What happened? Did she run over him with the car?
0: Not on purpose!
1: My heart really hurts listening to this because this is a young girl who loves both her mother and father. And in order to save her mother's life, has to tell on her dad. The man did pass away and Angela Duke was arrested that day when police showed up and charged with aggravated vehicular homicide. Now, the charges were dropped.
2: Obviously
1: we hear this call. We understand that she was in a bad way. She probably wouldn't have
2: needed herself. Her life was in danger.
1: Her life was in danger, and she didn't do it on purpose. The daughter says that very clearly in the 911 call. Not on purpose, because she was fleeing a very scary situation. So this crazy crime is a passion. Took a different twist.
4: The daughter is one of the most heroic people I've ever heard of.
1: Ever, Anthony.
4: I don't know if I'd be able to compose myself
1: to be that strong
4: and to be able to call 911 and stay on the phone and, you know, be able to conduct herself to bring safety to her mother and herself is really just, you know, heroic, and my prayers and thoughts are with her.
1: Now, as far as I know, I think Angela Duke continued to teach. She did, however, leave that community, and her daughters are doing well. If you'd like to catch up on any crazy crimes of passion, you can do so on the Dana Cortez Show podcast on demand. Just search Dana Cortez Show. 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
1: Ooh.
0: All right, big morning tomorrow. Here's something to lead it off.
1: Okay.
0: How confident are you in your bedroom skills?
1: Ooh.
0: The latest poll. The latest poll is not very good.
1: Okay.
0: All right, we'll let you know what the numbers say on how people feel about their own skills.
1: Interesting.
0: Yeah, we're going to break it down for you tomorrow as well. Now, speaking of skills in love, the Love Bomb Tour is coming to Corpus Christi.
1: Yeah, tomorrow is the big day, so it's going to be a fun, fun-filled day. 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
0: Yeah, House of Rock, if you haven't got your tickets yet, make sure to grab those. 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
0: talk,
1: 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It's the Dana Cortez Show, DJ Automatic's playlist. 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

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It's DJ Automatic's playlist, the Dana Cortez Show, Kehlani. She's just that. 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
1: Hey,
0: it's the Dana Cortez Show, DJ Automatic's playlist. It's good to see that, too, because I know how hard she's been working on her career. And she really is a talented person as well.
2: The most interesting thing you just said about her is that Jagan, who used to work for us, is not working for her?
0: Well, he did work with her for a little bit. So he used to do all our videos. Somebody get him on the phone. All right.

0: imagine making a timeless record, like something that's going to play forever and ever. That's the next song here on DJ Automatic's playlist. I don't know if Baby Bash understood what he was doing when he wrote this song, but I have never met one person who doesn't love it. And I'm talking young, old, black, white, Latino. It does not matter.
1: I remember the first time I heard this record, I thought it was a local artist. And I was like, dang, this guy's got, he's got a hit. It sounds really good.
0: Well, it's a forever record. Frankie J's on the track as well. 877-730-DCS1. Let's turn this classic all the way up.

0: It's time for your Down in the DM on the Dana Cortez Show.
1: Jessica, she's been seeing her man Edward for almost a year. That means things are serious. Y'all get that. When you approach that year mark,
2: that's a serious relationship.
1: It is, and she loves him, but she also suspects that he's talking to other women on Facebook. And for the last month,
2: maybe he doesn't think it's that serious.
1: Well, that's what we're about to find out. That's why we're doing this. He's been up late on his computer, in his office, working. You know what I'm saying? Working.
3: Oh, or, you did air quotes.
1: Uh-oh. Well, that's what he told her that he's doing until she went to order something from Amazon in his computer, and she saw messages from women that she doesn't know. So that's where we are now. Jessica, are you ready to do this? Can you explain to us what you saw on his computer?
4: So I was ordering some groceries because he never has anything I like to eat at his apartment.
1: Right.
4: And I'm computer to do that, and this Facebook notification comes in.
2: Hold on. Did you just say you were ordering him groceries?
4: Well, yeah. Well, there was nothing to eat there, and plus, the girl's got to eat something when I'm over there. I'm past the peanut butter and jelly.
3: Whoa. Ain't nothing wrong with peanut butter and jelly sandwiches.
1: You're right, and you're single, Anthony. I mean, you have to eat whatever you have to eat, but Jessica, do you really care about this guy?
4: I really, really, really do, but I didn't actually realize it until I saw, communication with someone else, and it just really hit me home, because he's been asking me to move in with him for the last couple months, and I've been putting it off and changing the subject.
2: What did the girl on Facebook say to him, though?
4: She asked him if he was going to have time to meet her this week.
1: Did you ask him about who she was and you seeing the message?
4: Right away. He said she was an old friend and he was helping her find a job.
1: Well, that sounds innocent. I mean, I help people all the time.
2: Nothing wrong with that.
1: A lot of my friends hit me up on Facebook, yeah.
4: Well, maybe, but I kept pressing him about her, and I don't think the story was right every time. It just didn't get it straight about where he knew her, how long he knew her, and it sounded like he was making things up and maybe that he was nervous.
1: Okay, look, let me say something real quick, and I think every woman will agree on this. We can feel when something's wrong. Like, it's in your gut. Well, you know when a man is lying. We can feel that. Just be honest with me. What kind of man is Edward?
4: I've always dated that bad boy type, and they've always lied, and they've always ended up running around. Edward has a good job. He's a quiet guy. He's got this great character, so I really didn't expect him going behind my back. I mean, he's the last person I thought that. So I really want to call him and find out if I'm the one who's being fooled this whole time.
1: I think this is plenty of information for us to go on. I can pretend to be the girl he's talking to.
2: Yeah.
1: Just give me the number, or we can make the call.
2: Okay, first of all, do you even know this girl's name?
4: Oh, yeah.
1: Of course she does. That's why she's calling. What's her name?
4: Of course I look. It's Erica. And let me tell you something. This is another thing. He's never talked about an Erica before, ever, ever. So they can't be that close.
3: I mean, you don't know that. You don't know his whole life. They might be close.
1: You know what? Stop. That's enough. We're going to call anyway. Let's make the call. What's Edward's number, Jessica? I'm going to dial right now.
4: Okay. And he should be at work right now, so he should answer.
1: Okay, here we go. Put your phone on mute, okay?
5: Yo, this is Edward.
1: Hey, Edward, it's Erica. How are you? What you doing?
5: Erica who?
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1: 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Clipped my truck, you know, hit us from the side. 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I didn't have to worry about anything. But, you know, after they left, I was just there alone, and I didn't feel, like, comfortable at all, you know. So we called Herman and Herman to help us out, and they really led the way. They took care of our injuries. They took care of my vehicle. They really put us first. I'd recommend Herman and Herman to anybody.
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2: Jessica
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2: That reached out, and her boyfriend Edward, he might be messaging another woman on Facebook.
3: She asked him if he was going to have time to meet her this week.
2: Did you ask him about who she was and you seeing a message?
3: I kept pressing him about her, and I don't think the story was right every time. It just didn't get it straight about where he knew her.
2: So obviously he is messaging another woman, but is it innocent? Is it going down to the DM, or is Jessica overreacting? We're all about to find out right now. Hey, Edward, it's Erica. How are you? What you doing?
4: Erica who?
2: Oh, Edward, come on. From Facebook. We've been talking. We've been messaging. Don't play now.
4: This isn't Erica. Who is this?
2: Why are you acting weird? Don't.
4: Who is this? If this is Erica, what street did we grow up on?
2: Come on. What kind of what are you doing? Come on. I just want to.
4: No. Seriously. Who is this? I know this isn't Erica.
2: Well, how do you.
3: Well, who is Erica then, Edward? Who is she? If you know.
2: Edward, this is Dana Cortez from the Dana Cortez Show. Yes, Jessica had us call you to find out who Erica is. Why are you messaging her on Facebook? And yeah, obviously you knew it wasn't her.
4: What?
2: No,
4: what are you talking about? What?
3: Tell me who Erica is. Why is this messaging you?
4: I told you she's my childhood friend. And second, why are you snooping through my stuff again?
3: Oh, yeah, sure. She's your childhood friend. Well, I haven't ever heard of her before.
4: Yeah, I'm helping her find a job. She literally grew up three houses down from me, and she's happily married with two kids, Jess.
3: Why haven't I heard of her? Why haven't you talked about her?
4: The question is, why are you acting like this again? I already told you, I cannot deal with childish like this. You going through my... I told you that.
2: Hold on, just stop for a second. Is this true? Has he already asked you not to go through his stuff, like his personal information, and you're doing it?
3: I didn't go through his stuff.
4: Oh, bullshit. Yes, you did. I already told you I am not like your exes. I'm not a piece. You got too many hang-ups from your exes, Jess. Too many. I'm done.
3: No, hang up.
5: Hey, Jessica, I got a question for you. So why don't you trust this man? I mean, it sounds like he was trying to just help out an old friend, and for some reason you don't trust him. What's the reason for that?
3: God, I cannot believe he hung up.
2: Hold on, Jessica. You know what? Answer the question. Please, did he ever do anything to make you not trust him? I asked you that in the beginning.
3: No, he didn't, but the Facebook message... Okay, just home and cheat.
6: Oh, whoa. Okay. All right. So here's the thing now. Back to my man, what he said earlier. I think he's right. You do have some past relationship issues. It's messing this current relationship up, and it's going to mess you up going forward.
2: I think Anthony's right.
3: I don't know why you're chiming in. You don't even have a girlfriend.
6: Oh,
2: Jessica, I'm going to call you later. Clearly, you're upset, and it did not go down to the DM. She's angry. Don't even get upset, Anthony.
6: I don't have a girlfriend, but I don't have those problems either. All right, anyway.
2: Well, I think that she's just taking out her frustration on you. And I'm just going to tell you right now, you're not ready to be in a relationship, girl. You're clearly carrying the baggage from your last relationship and you're not really taking accountability that it's you making these decisions, dating the people who were unfaithful in the past. Now you got a good guy, you got this good man, and you're still bringing those old habits into this new relationship.
6: Had a good
2: Nobody's
6: man.
2: Gonna put up with that. Yeah,
5: he's done.
2: Well, it's not only that he's done, she should be done too. She's got to get right with herself. You can't be in a relationship and think it's going to be good when you're not good. You have to be good first.
5: Yeah, she's got
2: to
5: a lot
2: contribute
5: of all that bad boy baggage.
2: Bad boy baggage.
7: That's extremely draining as your partner when you're constantly just dealing with stuff like that.
2: You don't even have to make this about this couple. Anybody who is constantly bringing up the past or is carrying that weight with them is so draining. I can't talk to somebody for very long that says, oh, this happened to me a long time ago. And that's not to say that we don't make light of our trauma when we were young or a bad relationship. We talk about it all the time. But to let it weigh you down and to just feel sorry for yourself and have that, what is it, like a victim mentality almost? Mm. Oh, no, why are you dragging me into that business? Just because you had a bad relationship doesn't mean that this man has to suffer for it.
7: Exactly.
2: So do you have someone in your family who brings up old stuff? Or does your person bring things up that aren't concerning to you about their last relationship and kind of drag you down? And maybe it could hurt your relationship even.
5: Or do you have a

0: advice on how to get rid of the baggage.
1: I mean, we could talk about that.
2: Hey, I like that.
1: There's a couple of different conversations, right? And they're all intertwined, though. I think they all go together. 877-730-DCS1. Call us now, and we'll share your stories when we come back.

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1: So there's this woman named Katrina, and she went thrifting, which she likes to do, and she found $2,000 in a piggy bank at a thrift store.
2: Oh.
1: She paid like $10 for it.
2: She paid $10 for a piggy bank at a thrift store, though?
1: Yeah, it's a big pig.
2: Oh.
1: It's a big pig. So what? She made $2,000 off of it. What do you think? These things are free?
2: Well, somebody not everybody's going to get $2,000 if they spend $10
1: on a
2: piggy bank.
1: Yeah, but she liked the piggy. But you know what? Here she is on TikTok talking about it.
3: So I've gotten a lot of questions about the piggy bank I found at the thrift store. I paid $10.99 for it, and it's vintage. That's why I bought it. It was filled with cash. They were all tied together with hair ties, and then there was a bunch of plastic bags inside as well.
1: Baggies and hair ties with money. Imagine you get the piggy bank. The first thing I do with anything like that is shake it. I am assuming that you couldn't hear much, but there's something. So she knew. And just like those old school piggy banks, there's a little plastic thing
2: bottom,
1: that you put at the bottom. When she opened it, she saw there was something in there. She fished it out. That's where she found the $2,000, including a bunch of $2 bills.
4: Damn. Good for her, dude. And shout out to her for having a keen eye on that, too, and put it.

0: the hours to go thrifting. It takes a lot of effort.
1: If you do it well, you can find vintage 501s. I found a pair of Chanel sandals that I paid $29 for. Right now on the Real, anybody who thrifts like high-end clothes knows that I probably get $300 to $400 for them. Whoa. Of course, I love my sandals, so I'm not going to do that. They were in an old shoe bag, and they're red and black, and they're Karl Lagerfeld from like 2012 or something like that.
2: I was like, that doesn't mean anything to me.
0: No, that's a big find right there.
1: It was a huge find. Yeah, it was a huge find.
0: I have one of his shirts, and it's still one of the most expensive shirts I have.
1: Yeah.
0: But I did find, at Ollie World, I did find a neck pillow that I love.
1: But that's not a thrift find.
0: Yeah, wait, who are you to determine what's a thrift find and what's not?
1: Going and finding used items.
0: Oh, for me, I think like when you're thrifting, you're digging into these off-brand stores and you can find whatever you may find.
1: Nah, like, thrifting is going to a thrift
2: store. Like going to, because I grew up thrifting before it was cool, because my mom, dad, we didn't have a lot of money. So I would go to,
1: I was like, we're poor.
2: You were poor. Yeah. So we would go to the Salvation Army and or Goodwill, and we would go shopping. And one of my sister's favorite stories to tell is that we were at the Goodwill and she really liked this shirt. She's like, oh mom, give me this shirt.
1: It had like a pink pony on it.
2: Yeah. And so she wore it that week to school. And this girl comes up to her at school and goes, oh my gosh, I used to have that shirt. I just gave it to the Goodwill.
0: What? Ooh.
2: My sister was like, oh.
1: She said that's how she found out that thrifting was secondhand clothing. She had no idea.
0: She was just ahead of times. That's what she was.
1: Exactly.
0: She was ahead of the curve.
1: Exactly.
2: Our daughter loves the thrift. Like pretty much all throughout high school, I didn't have to spend that much money on her clothes because her and her friends would go out to these thrifting events and I'd give her like $50 and she would have clothes for the year.
1: For the entire year. I would have to beg our child to buy new shoes.
0: Oh.
1: She just wanted dirty shoes. In fact, I can tell if someone's over 30 if their shoes are clean. I immediately know. No, right away.
0: Well, now we've entered the era where the Air Force One is the new dad shoe.
1: That's the dad shoe. The new shoe, the hot shoe, is the old dad shoe, the New Balance 9080.
0: Mm-hmm.
1: That's
2: the one I have on right now.
1: Yes, that's the hot shoe, which is actually the dad shoe. All right, don't forget about the free Dana Cortez Show podcast. Every platform you stream podcasts, you'll find it there. 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
1: Drake surpassed Michael Jackson?
2: Yep, that's the word according to Billboard, and I want to talk about it. So I know that Drake knows a thing or two about trophies and breaking records. We know that for sure. But he just celebrated surpassing Michael Jackson for the most number ones among male solo acts this past week. Oh. Earlier this week, rather, after Janis, STFU, debuted at the top of the Billboard Hot 100, which isn't surprising to me because everybody I know is using that song on Instagram, TikTok. I know I used it myself, but I think it's different. I'm just going to say the bar is different. Michael Jackson sold hard copies. Michael Jackson was in hard rotation on the radio. Michael Jackson was a world-renowned artist, and Drake is too, but it's different when you have to walk up to a record store and buy a hard piece of plastic to listen to,
3: or the only place CD you can hear the record is on the radio.
2: Yeah, exactly. I am giving all the credit to Drake. He dropped three albums. They all three debuted number one, number two, number three. I give him that. But man, I don't know about the whole "you surpassed Michael Jackson" thing.
3: I'm not buying it. I'm sorry, you can't.
2: I mean,
3: compare.
2: It happened, but I think it's the way things
3: are weighed at this point. Yeah, because you can like look at Thriller or look at Janis.
2: Yeah,
3: which song's gonna stand the test of time? I shouldn't have to explain that to you.
4: When it comes to commercial success, the quality of the music has never really, like, you know, this happens all the time where it's like we have artists who aren't necessarily putting out the best work, but it plays the game right. And I think that's what Drake did. I would be really excited to see him after all of these albums, because now isn't he technically cleared of his like record label obligations? So I would love to see him just with 100% free creative control without worrying about the record label breathing down his back.
2: We've been listening to the album, we're streaming it here and there, and Otto did catch a verse where he's like, oh, there it is. He said, this is gonna have to hold you off till my real project. And I was like, what?
3: Well, I mean, now he's at the table. He's got all the bargaining power that he would ever need at this point. He's got, you know, a joint venture company saying they'll give him $2 billion and UMG saying, we don't want you to go anywhere. So Drake's going to get paid regardless.
2: Will he parlay this into a better deal with Universal Music Group, UMG? Or will he leave the label and parlay it into $2 billion? Either way, he's going to get the B's. I guarantee you. And I'm sorry, nothing beats Thriller, okay? And I love you, Drake. I love you, but I'm sorry. All right, we'll be right back after this. 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
8: When we were driving back from Laredo, we got hit on the freeway by a sheriff that was doing a U-turn in the middle of the freeway. Clipped my truck, you know, hit us in the side. The police, they told me, you know, that I was gonna be okay. I didn't have to worry about anything. But, you know, after they left, I was just there alone, and I didn't feel like comfortable at all, you know. So we called Herman and Herman to help us out, and they really led the way. They took care of our injuries. They took care of my vehicle. They really put us first. Well, I'd recommend Herman & Herman to anybody.
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1: 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The day is June 17th.
2: Today we got a big birthday. It is Kendrick Lamar's birthday.
3: Yeah. Yes. Yeah.
1: Living legend, in my opinion. One of the best performers, lyricists, just incredible artists.
2: One of my personal top five rappers of all time. All right, the next birthday we got, it's Crazy Bone's birthday of Bone Thugs and Harmony.
1: I love his group. I think that they were so different when they stepped on the scene with the harmonies and everything else. And you got to shout out to Eazy-E for that.
2: Yeah, he's the one who put them on. All right, next we're going to 1999 when J-Lo has the number one song in the country with If You Had My Love.
4: If you had my love and I gave you all my trust, would you come for me?
1: Most people don't know this, but, you know, J-Lo, when she

0: stepped on the scene, she was a backup dancer. You know, she was a backup dancer. And when she made the movie Selena, it literally changed her life.
1: Well, this song also changed her life because it stayed at number one for 5 weeks.
2: Whoa.
1: All right, now we're going to 2011 when Pitbull releases his sixth album, Planet Pit.
3: He not working hard. Yeah, right, picture that with a Kodak. Or better yet, go to Times Square, take a picture of me with a Kodak.
0: There was a moment when Pitbull was probably one of the biggest artists in the world.
1: He was, but his albums never sold well. Like, this album went gold, which is, I think, is one of his best-selling albums. But he always had really, really big singles. He always had, like, international smashes like this one.
4: He kind of, like, got thrust into, like, a pop music category, like, really quick, like, catapulted into it just off of it, the music he made. And I think he's such an underrated rapper.
0: Oh, no, he like, is
4: people
0: a
4: don't
0: rapper.
4: Give him respect
0: for
4: rapping.
0: I was about to say that. Pitbull can rap.
1: All right, last we're going to 2016 when YG releases his second studio album, Still Brazy. So this album debuted at number 6. It also had the hit song on it, FDT.
4: Yes, which featured Nipsey Hussle. I actually interviewed YG about that too. And he talked about how Secret Service pulled up to the house once they and the music video shoot for that song too.
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0: earlier we were talking about the brawl that almost went down at H-E-B. We're going to the grocery store. No, this is a parking space issue. One woman was angry at the other woman. They exited their cars. You had sneaker lady on this side, Birkenstock woman on this side. Horns were blaring. And I got very uncomfortable. One of them actually took off. We're talking, I don't know how many lanes away from us, almost hit DJ Automatic's car. He's pulling out. She's just erratic at this point. But what really disturbed me was the other woman who was near us filming everything.
1: Oh.
0: She's got her camera.
2: There's always
0: phone
2: that person
0: out.
2: Now, the person that's going to pull their camera. They're not going to call the police. They're just going to make sure they get the video for their social media.
1: Yeah, privacy's done in this world right now. Everyone has a phone, and no matter where you're at, I've seen fight videos, of course, but also like people like acting out in the club. There's always somebody recording now.
0: Always.
1: And it's just a weird era, weird moment of life.
0: You can't even have fun. It's not even that. Like, she's there at the grocery store. Why are you filming? Why are you taking video of this? Where are you going to post it? That's what I didn't understand.
1: TikTok. That goes viral.
2: And
1: that goes
2: somebody
1: crazy.
2: Will watch it. Somebody what? Like me, because I watch those videos all the time. I'm not the person that's going
0: to
2: take the recording, but I will watch the video.
0: I don't like watching videos of Karens going at it. It's not my thing.
1: Well, you didn't tell me it was Karen on Karen, because then now I'm watching that. That ain't nothing.
2: Those are the best videos
1: what?
2: Out
1: Karen
2: there.
1: Versus Karen? No. That's amazing. That's like Thanos
0: How
1: versus Thanos.
0: How about go say, hey, meme. Ladies, let's settle down. Instead of taking the time to pull your camera phone
2: out
0: anyway.
2: No, I'm not recording, but I'm not going to say I'm not going to watch it because I watch those kind of videos on
0: You're
2: X
0: part of the problem,
2: TikTok
0: Automatic.
2: All the time.
1: And
2: you're
1: to
2: part
1: your point, of the they end up saying, hey, ladies, settle down. I'm never playing Peacekeeper with strangers because it's always a person trying to break up the fight that gets, you know, attacked.
2: It usually ends up getting punched in the face for no reason.
1: Yep.
2: If you watch the videos, you would know that.
0: Well, I don't watch the videos. So you guys are anti-filming, but you are pro-watching.
2: Which doesn't make a lot of sense.
0: No, it really doesn't.
1: If it's Karen on Karen, then yeah, I'm watching it.
0: And I do understand all of that, but I'm also thinking about, you know, filming these things. They come across your timeline, and it's not good. We know that for a fact, kids are filming each other. It's not just Karen on Karen. It's not just adults. Kids are filming each other fighting. Not good. It's bad for the kid who ends up getting hurt. And then you're doing it for clout and for likes, and it's no.
2: I'm so glad that I didn't have to grow up with that. I mean, cell phones were a thing, but people didn't have the camera phones. And I can't even imagine how different high school would have been because, you know, you take that one situation where you get filmed for whether it's fighting or you're just doing something stupid or something embarrassing, and that becomes who you are in high school because it's going to live online. And people are going to see it over and over, and that's the only way they're going to think of you.
1: I don't know. Maybe it's normalized for me. I was raised on the WorldStar generation, so it's been going on for like 2 decades already.
0: It has. It has, but it's definitely gotten worse. That's why teachers have called us and talked to us so much about wanting to remove these camera phones from the classroom because it's encouraging kids to behave like these women at H-E-B. These women at the grocery store were behaving. Okay, if you think you missed something here, catch up on the Dana Cortez Show podcast free on all platforms. 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

0: so if you're looking for some fun, just vibes and good energy, mm-hmm. man, sure. a day night, a girls' night, I got you, your boy Tino Cochino. The Love Bomb Comedy Tour. My tour is going down tomorrow night at House of Rock. I would love to see you there, man. The tickets are going quick, so get yours while you still can. TinoCochino.com.
1: Tino
2: Cochino Radio.
1: I wasn't ready for that one.
0: Glad to be here. Listen, this is Tino. I want to start things off with a complaint. Shocker. No, it's just I don't understand people on social media why they feel the need to just be negative. Like, I posted a clip, a comedy clip of mine, and it's doing good. It's getting some traction.
3: Yeah.
0: But some guy had to jump in and just completely misconstrue what I was saying. I'll share his comment with you next, and you can tell me if I'm overreacting or not.

0: voice, I hear the same.
1: In 2026, people are just weird when it comes to social media. I don't understand, like, just how people's minds function and why they think that their opinion is just needed on something.
2: Mm-hmm. In the comments?
1: Yeah. It's always in the comments, man. I posted a joke recently. I'm really excited because it's taken like a year for me to get like my stand-up clips to perform, right?
0: Uh-huh.
1: Because your social media in general, it takes consistency and you doing stuff. And it's like, I haven't wanted to put out a ton of social clips because I didn't want to put my whole set out. And then people come see me, they're like, I already saw this.
2: Yeah.
1: And so it's been a whole thing, but I'm finally starting to like gain traction over my clips and it's exciting. And so one of the clips I posted recently, it's a simple one. It's not even the full joke, but it's just about my name and the fact that I'm named after a woman. So like on stage, I go by Tino Cochino, but off air, like the government name, I'm named after my dad. I'm a junior, which is Guadalupe Montes Jr. It's the name of a woman. And that's all it was. Mm-hmm. It was just, it's a clip that's doing good.
0: Yeah.
1: And this guy jumped into the comments and he's just like, a guy that doesn't even follow me. So he was just served it and just felt the need to jump in and said, Guadalupe is a common name for both genders in Latino culture. He's not special. Who said I'm special?
0: It amazes me how many people don't actually like understand satire, or they catch like the humor of things. Because I see it all the time. Yeah, I see it all the time where like a mom posts a reel. It was just as, for example, she had posted something like, oh, me on my way to protect my second born, knowing that everything that you say they did it. And it's just like a joke though. And people are in the comments too, like attacking this mom, like, oh my gosh, you're just gonna let your child run wild and you don't discipline them. And it's just like, no, it was
1: it's so dumb. It's like posting, yo, I just went and had the best taco in the world, and someone jumps in, well, really the best one, because there's a lot of taco options in the world.
2: All of them.
1: Exactly, bro. It's so annoying to me how people's brains function when it comes to social media. But again, like when it comes to social media, people do wild things. I did a guest spot last night at my buddy Michael Yo's show. Shout out to Michael Yo.
2: Oh, damn.
1: And this woman came up to me at the end of the night and she was like, hey, I just thought you might get a kick out of this. I made this book and it's inspired by every unsolicited pic that has ever been sent to me.
0: Oh my
1: it's
0: God.
1: Crazy.
2: Book?
1: I want to talk to you about this next. It's wild.

0: pics.
1: Oh,
0: that
1: wow.
0: She got on IG or whatever?
2: So she made this book based on every single picture that a guy has sent her that she never asked for. And when you open it up, the page on the left is their Instagram.
1: Wow.
2: And the page on the right is a cartoon version of... And so, like, literally, you open up, the very first pic is a guy, you know, trying to compare himself to a remote control.
3: That's impressive.
0: Wait, is that a Fire Stick remote? Because that's not impressive.
2: It's a Roku.
4: Fire Stick is pretty good. Well, I want to know, why did she feel like she had to give one to you, a copy to you?
2: Because obviously I want around me all the time.
0: She got the wrong one. She should have given it to Nicasio.
2: I think this, if you're into coffee books, like coffee table books, I think this is really funny. And honestly, I wanted to shout her out because one, I can't imagine what it's like to be a girl and receive these pics that you don't want. And she got fired from her job.
0: For doing that?
2: For putting this book out.
4: Oh, wow.
0: Was she a teacher?
2: I don't know what she did. I didn't want to get into the full info and know everything. And so if you want to support this or just check it out, I'm not getting anything from this, obviously. When she said she got fired, I was like, damn, that sucks, man. Like, I can't have it. Like, the negative turned into an even worse negative. And the book, it's not even expensive. So if you just want to check it out or you want a fun, I don't know. I feel like this could be a really funny gift to give to somebody.
4: Yeah.
2: Mm-hmm. Or just, again, a conversation piece or whatever. I just think it's funny. You can go to her website. It's don'tbeashop.com or just go to the Instagram, don'tbeashops with an S.
3: Page 55 is pretty impressive.
2: That's a water bottle,
3: man. My God.
5: Radio.
2: The painful truths about relationships that nobody's actually honest about. We'll speak more on it next.

0: love you and still choose to hurt you. Not because they're evil, but because they are unhealed. Broken people do not always break up with you. Sometimes they just break you slowly while staying.
1: God, this is crazy.
2: Dang, that's real. Crazy.
1: Can you relate, Serena? Or no?
2: No, I'm good.
1: Oh, okay.
0: Number three, the right person at the wrong time is still the wrong person. Potential means nothing without presence. If they cannot show up for you now, the future version of them is not your responsibility to wait for.
1: Facts.
2: I always hated that saying, like, right person, wrong time, because it's like, if it was the right person, like, and you really wanted to be with them, you would have made it the right time.
3: I agree with that.
1: Do you think when you're married and your partner doesn't wear her wedding ring, is that, like, not showing up for the husband?
0: That's a good question.
3: I know it's a shot at me because my wife doesn't wear a wedding ring, but it just doesn't fit anymore. What do you want me to say?
0: You can resize rings, man.
1: Yeah, I know.
3: I know. That's a lot of money.
1: That's crazy.
0: Number four. You will give your best to someone who gives you their bare minimum. And the worst part is you will convince yourself that it is enough. Recognizing your own worth inside of a relationship is harder than recognizing it alone. A good relationship requires work.
1: I know, but that's crazy.
0: So you don't work on your relationship?
1: I mean, I don't sit there and, like, you know, lose sleep over it. That's for sure.
3: What's the next one, Tina?
0: Number five. Closure does not always come from the other person. Sometimes they will leave without explaining. Sometimes the silence is the answer. Ooh. Number six, staying too long is more damaging than leaving too early. The fear of being alone keeps people in relationships that slowly destroy them.
3: Once you know you need to get out, every day that you stay is a waste of your life, I think.
0: It's a waste of time. It's a waste of energy.
3: Yeah. Yes.
0: Is decompleted a word? I know incomplete.
3: Depleted?
0: That might be what I'm thinking of.
3: Yeah.
0: And then the last one. It says the relationship you have with yourself sets the standard for every other one.
2: That's important, because if you don't respect yourself, you're not going to allow other people to respect you.
1: When you drink a Dr. Pepper every morning, are you respecting yourself?
2: I don't drink a Dr. Pepper always, okay. So now you're just lying.
3: Why are you trying to shame her?
1: No. Why are you coming and talking to me?
0: You're pointing the finger a lot in this whole thing at everybody. You did this and you did this. Why?
1: Well, I just want to see if they hold accountability.
0: But why? It's not your job to hold other people accountable.
1: I know, but someone should do it because no one's not doing it.
0: Why? No one's not doing it right now.
1: I don't understand. I don't know why.
0: Are you okay?
1: I'm on my period.
0: There it is.
2: That's why you're bloated.
0: Oh my God. Wow.
3: That's Taco Bell.
0: All right, so I want to talk to our producer, Matt, because his son's soccer league, I guess, has a crazy rule that helps losing teams get back in the game.
3: That's crazy.
0: What's annoying is it says Matt hates it, but...
1: He loves it.
0: But you love participation trophies.
3: I do, but this is too far.
0: Okay,
3: this is too far.
0: We'll talk about it next.
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0: interesting to watch our producer Matt. He's kind of having like a shift at a lot of different like places in his life.
1: Going full boomer.
0: He recently, right, said that he is all about discipline. Like, you know, a little smack here, a little smack there, because the gentle parenting isn't working anymore.
2: Not necessarily smacking, but the gentle, like, let's just speak softly and not yell at kids. Like, well, I've realized that's ridiculous.
0: He's also been an advocate for participation trophies, and no matter what, even if you lost, it's okay, and you're a winner, and you
2: play hard.
0: I get that to a certain extent. That's okay. But now you're mad at your son's soccer league because they have a rule that helps losing teams get back in the game. What's the problem?
2: So I just don't think you should penalize teams for doing well in the beginning of the game. Like, if you win, you win. So if you get up by more than 5 goals and you're the team that's winning, you have to pull a player off the field. So you have to play with less players so the other team can come back. If you get up by like 8 goals, you have to pull 2 players off the field. I heard that. I was like, why is it?
0: That's not even the real rules of the game. Like, that's so ridiculous. Stupid. Yeah, it's dumb.
2: Oh, thank you.
0: You should pull him out.
2: I already paid for it.
0: Oh, that's not even, or y'all should contest that or do something, because that's not even the actual game. What are you teaching them?
3: Yeah, that's kind of dumb.
2: I brought it up to the president of the league. She's like, yeah, we've just always do that. Like, parents just don't like when there's a big blowout. They just feel like the game should be closer and more competitive. I'm like, well, then have tryouts and make sure that they have even teams.
3: If it's going to be more competitive, then it doesn't make sense to take out another team.
0: If anything, Nick should have shown y'all that you could come back from.
2: I know.
0: I mean, bro, that was like 39 points or something.
3: You're not letting them have their comeback story.
0: Yeah, exactly. Mm-hmm. We love that. What does America love? You watch America's Got Talent. The people that win all the time have the saddest story, because you're like, oh, wow, they came from this, but they made it to this.
3: Yes.
0: These kids will have no struggle. They're like, oh, I didn't win, but I got a trophy.
2: Yeah.
0: When I was a kid, I even have a tattoo of it because it was just such a like symbolic symbol. You know the S that you draw with like the 6 lines?
3: Yes.
2: Oh, the Stussy line?
0: That's not what it is.
2: It's not?
0: No.
2: Oh.
0: And everybody has their own reasoning as to what they think it is. The truth behind the S symbol will be revealed next.

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1: Yeah.
2: You know what it is.
0: Hit Radio.

0: the first time you remember seeing the S symbol. And the S symbol that I'm talking about is where you draw the three lines on top, the three lines on the bottom, then you connect them and it makes like this sign. Mm-hmm. For me, this is Tino. I'm going to say it was probably when I was, man, third grade.
1: Oh, wow.
0: Third or fourth grade. I remember I would draw it on paper and other kids would tell me like, you gotta be careful, that's a gang symbol.
2: I was gonna say
0: I always thought it was a so you all heard the same thing.
3: Mm-hmm. Not me.
0: Interesting. So Matt thought it was the clothing brand Stussy.
3: That's what I thought.
4: High school. I had no idea what that was.
0: According to Drip on Instagram, it's called the Cool S. It's also known as the Universal S or the Super S. It says it's one of the most widely recognized doodles in modern culture, appearing on school notebooks, desks, graffiti cover walls all over the world. But despite its popularity, nobody knows who created it. Documented examples of the symbol appear in 1970s graffiti culture, including photographs from New York and Los Angeles, where similar geometric designs have been traced to much older educational, drafting, and decorative materials. Over the years, theories have linked it to Stussy, Superman, metal bands, even Basquiat, but none have been able to prove it. Today, the Cool S remains a rare piece of gold.

0: global folklore that spreads across generations without a known creator.
1: You ever wonder how things went viral back in the day before social media?
0: Yeah, like that. Like
1: how did everybody know about it?
0: Yeah, how did the word get out about the S
1: before the internet?
2: You guys remember cootie catchers?
1: What is that?
0: I've heard the term, but I don't know what it is.
3: Those one little thing.
2: Yeah, like you kind of like make it like.
0: Make what? Paint the picture.
2: Oh, like yeah. You wrote, I don't know what you wrote on there exactly.
0: On what?
2: On like a little paper. It's like a paper, like a little.
1: Like origami, kind of.
2: Origami, yes.
0: Serena said the thing, right? The little thing. And then he's over here like, yeah. stop.
1: It's like the little origami thing that you fold four ways and then you pull it different ways. Oh, it's like numbers. Yeah.
0: It's like, do you
1: it?
0: Like well, me? Pull go, one.
1: Yeah.
0: And then
1: Yeah.
2: Predicts your future. Not everyone knows what origami is, man.
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6: 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Clipped my truck, you know, hit us in the side. The police, they told me, you know, that I was going to be okay. I didn't have to worry about anything. But, you know, after they left, I was just there alone, and I didn't feel, like, comfortable at all, you know. So we called Herman and Herman to help us out, and they really led the way. They took care of our injuries. They took care of my vehicle. They really put us first. I'd recommend Herman and Herman to anybody.

0: 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Call your dad.
1: I'm on it, Ma. Hola, Pa.
2: 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I can't hear you. I'm at the stadium in Monterrey. 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
1: 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House of Rock tomorrow night. My Love Bomb comedy tour is going down again. 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The Tino Cochino Love Bomb comedy tour. 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I cannot wait to see you there. House of Rock mañana with Z95.
2: 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That is today's listener therapy situation. We'll read you the DM that was sent. We'll talk all about it next on Tino Cochino Radio. Hang out.

0: found out that your partner had previously slept with a friend of yours, do you think it would bother you? Like, before you knew them type-ish, you know?
1: As long as they weren't keeping it a secret.
2: Oh my God, Serena.
0: I feel like, I don't know. Let's have Serena read the DM to Jordan Sink, because that's kind of like the situation. And then we can talk about it. It's listener therapy on Sino Cochino Radio.
1: I've been on a few dates with a guy that I can finally get excited about. He's very independent, treats me great, and checks all of the boxes for me. I've had really bad luck dating in my past, so I wanted to make this relationship work. Last week, I showed his IG to one of my good friends, and she told me that she actually went on some dates with him a couple years back, and they hooked up. I appreciate her honesty, but this really destroyed me. I haven't talked to the guy about this yet, but I don't know if I can move past this. I'll just have the thought of them two together anytime we're hanging out. But am I dumb for bailing on a good man because of his past?
2: I feel like there's someone out there that doesn't have a past. Go find them. Yeah, there's some people out there that don't have a past. Go to church.
0: Did she say how old she is? Oh, she people, a lot of people in church have the craziest past.
3: I know.
0: That's why they're in church.
3: They're repenting.
0: Damn, yeah, she didn't mention how old she was in here. Because the older you get, it's going to be very tough to find someone without a past. Like, come on, man. Like, that's like weird thinking.
1: And this happened 2 years ago. So it's like, come on, get over it.
2: I have a friend that's in his 50s, and he finds girls that don't have past. They're younger. And I'm like, good for you, bro.
1: Oh, gosh, how young?
2: I mean, in their 20s, but it's like 21, 22.
0: You're proving my point.
2: 21, 22.
0: When you're younger and you're in your 20s, you might find someone without a past because they're so young. But when you're... First of all, your friend's a creep if he's dating that young.
3: Yes.
0: Second of all, if you're dating within your age range and you're grown, chances are the person has a past. Yeah. I hope that clarifies how I mentioned.
2: Yeah, it's just how many miles you want on
1: a
2: car.
1: Also, that's, is so new. She's went on a few dates and you're already like thinking of like all this, like, oh gosh, he hooked up with her and our future. It's like, calm down.
0: Fix your insecurities.
2: You guys are all for this, but when it's time to talk about body counts at the first date, you guys like, scare away from it. Like, oh, I don't want to do that.
3: Who talks about that on the first date?
2: Exactly. You see?
0: I've got a Carfax. Soon as I walk up, I'm like, here's my list.
3: How long is that list?
0: Check it out. Here's the oil change.
3: Oh, my God.
0: What about the spark plugs?
3: Oh, damn.
2: Savage title?
0: Let's talk to Nancy and see what she thinks about this. Next.

0: Oh, Lord. Jordan reached out. I guess she... Okay, let me... I want to paint this right. Her new man slept with her best friend, but not like in a cheating sense. I guess they hooked up back in the day. Mm. So Jordan went on a few dates with this guy and they hit it off and things were really good. But then come to find out, when she showed a picture of this guy to one of her friend's like, oh yeah, we hooked up back in the day.
1: Oh, dang.
0: So now she's like, damn, I don't know if I want to be like sloppy seconds to my friend. But is that like an immature way of thinking, Nancy?
2: Honestly, I think that this girl is so insecure. Like, it's 2026. How do you expect somebody that could be that you're dating to not know anybody else? You know what I'm saying?
0: Basically, the dating world, what I figured out, is like Costco. Everyone's going to sample, and then eventually someone's going to buy the actual purchase.
2: You have to be secure what you're bringing to the table. So anybody dating in 2026, own your stuff. Like, go in there, and that's you. You're bringing something else that he didn't find anywhere else.
0: Exactly. Nancy, thank you so much for sharing your thoughts. Yeah. I appreciate you. I hope you have a great rest of your day. Coming up next, man, Tea Time, celebrity gossip, comedian, actor Deon Cole's on fire, man. He just played Don King in the biopic of Michael Jackson in Michael. Mm-hmm. He is in the new scary movie.
3: Oh, my
0: and
3: God.
0: And kills that. He recently spoke out on, you know, going out to eat, lunch, dinner, whatever. And this man actually thinks like Nicasio, I think.
4: Wait, don't tip?
0: No. We'll share it with you next and we'll see if you agree or not. Mm-hmm.

0: Comedian, actor, Dion Cole, man. This guy is on fire right now. He's got a podcast that's crazy. He's in the new Scary Movie. He plays Don King in the Michael Jackson biopic. And just in general, he seems like a dope dude. I've never met him, but I've done a couple shows with his opener, Ocean. Shout out to Ocean. I love seeing people just go out there and get it. He's the Old Spice guy, too. How can I forget that?
1: Oh, yeah, he is.
0: Yeah, yeah. he spoke out recently on being invited to lunch and dinner.
2: If you ask me to go eat with you, if you're not paying the bill, don't ask me to go. Don't ask me to go to lunch. Don't ask me to go to dinner. Don't ask me to go nowhere if you ain't paying for the bill. And you can call me cheap or whatever you want. It's all good. See, I think like this. If I'm hungry and I want something to eat and I ask you to come eat with me, I'm paying for the bill because I'm the one who asked you to come eat with me. But if you hungry and you ask me to come eat with you, and I wasn't even thinking about eating. I'm at home reading, chilling. And you ask me to come eat with you, and I leave everything that I'm doing to come eat with you, you should pay for the bill. But no, your expectations is you the man, you supposed to pay. Okay, that's your expectation? So that means that any woman around the world, if they hungry, they could just call up any man at any given time, and he's supposed to come and pay for their food. That means that they ain't got to pay food for the rest of their life, if that's the case, if that's your expectation. But what about our expectations?
1: Who hurt Dion?
0: Someone didn't hook up with him, huh?
1: Yeah. He got finessed.
0: I don't know. I mean, it's funny because when I first... I

0: didn't watch the whole video. I only watched like the first 10, 15 seconds. Mm-hmm. And I was like, I agree with this. Like, if I call up Nikasi and I'm like, yo, you want to go eat? I agree with that. I should probably do it because I invited you.
1: And the thing is, I'm not expecting it. Like, I go for the company.
0: But then he kept it going. And he was like, no, but ladies, you expect all men to go eat and we're going to always cover the bill. And then I was like, oh, this happened. Like, this happened to him. Shout out to Deion Coleman. You were in the Michael Jackson movie. I think you can afford it, fam. Did you know that you can actually hide your location from people that you share it with on your iPhone?
1: Oh, really?
0: This is a thing. Nicasio's eyes just got big. We'll share with you how to do it next.
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0: Driving back from Laredo, we got hit on the freeway by a sheriff that was doing a U-turn in the middle of the freeway. Clipped my truck, you know, hit us in the side. The police, they told me, you know, that I was gonna be okay. I didn't have to worry about anything. But, you know, after they left, I was just there alone, and I didn't feel like comfortable at all, you know. So we called Herman & Herman to help us out, and they really led the way. They took care of our injuries. They took care of my vehicle. They really put us first. I'd recommend Herman & Herman to anybody.
1: Wow. 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

0: everybody is talking about the new Apple iOS 27. So it was just released on the 9th, and apparently it's got a hide location button in the Find My app that I guess can let users temporarily hide their location from select contacts for 12 hours. And after, it'll automatically revert to the previous shared state. And the feature does not notify the other person. All it'll say is, no location found.
1: I mean, you know what they're doing.
0: Yeah, exactly. So if they're, I mean, if you have this location of somebody all the time, and now out of nowhere you see this, I mean, I would start thinking like creeping vibes.
2: Or you just think your phone's on a glitch and it's not working right.
0: No way. No way. Because if it never happens, and even if it was a glitch wouldn't last longer than 10 minutes. I mean, you restart your phone, turn it back on.
2: Yeah.
0: So it's like, I don't know. I feel like you think you're being slick, but why would you want to hide it? If you're sharing your location with, chances are it's your partner or family.
2: Yeah.
0: Why would you want to hide it from them if you're already sharing it? Unless you're doing something you shouldn't be doing.
2: So if you were creeping, say you were creeping, right? And you were with the girl. Do you give them the location and then hide it whenever you creep? Or do you just not give it to them at all?
0: I don't know. I just feel like,
3: why wouldn't you share your location with your partner?
2: I just think not everyone needs to have tabs on you like that.
3: My partner does.
0: I just never thought of it. Like, if you share your location with me, that's beautiful. I think that's awesome. But
3: You're not going to reciprocate?
0: I don't know. I've just never felt the need to. Like, why do you need to
3: emergency.
0: Know?
3: Yeah, but you get in an accident, you're like, and then your phone dies. And they're like, where is he? And then they can, boom, they find you. It's called a partner for a reason, guys.
0: Your wife doesn't even wear her ring. Shut up.
3: That's true.
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0: You hear people talk all the time about their partner complaining and how they hate it. But apparently, if your partner complains about these certain things, you're lucky. Okay.
2: Oh, wow.
0: We'll see if these relate to you.

Though this season of her life had been cold, lonely, and tough, though she slipped back into a darkness she had hoped by now to have overcome, she had learned a beautiful lesson as she kissed her girls goodbye and thanked them for getting her out the house. That maybe...

There she danced under the weight of her clouds. But for the first time in a long time, she believed that one day she would again feel the sun. She must be patient. She must have faith in the seeds that are planted beneath the snow. She must hold on, and she must let go. She'll be all right. No riding shining armored knight. She will save herself this time. And in fact, tonight, she did confirm. The cold never lasts, my darling. It just teaches the heart how to burn.

0: my fellas out there, if you feel like your wife complains all the time, I found this online. I'm just going to share it with you. We'll see if you agree or not. But it says if your wife complains about these seven things, you're actually lucky. Number one, your lack of communication. When she says you don't talk to me anymore, what she means is I just miss feeling connected to you. It's all perspective, right? Like you can hear it one way, but she might mean it another way.
1: Well, when they stop asking for communication, that's a red flag.
2: Yeah, she's gone.
1: That's bad.
0: Number two, you're not spending enough time with me. That's usually not about being together 24/7. She just

0: wants to feel emotionally prioritized again. That makes sense.
1: Yeah. Mm-hmm.
0: Life gets in the way sometimes. You put your partner to the side because we're comfortable. Oh, they're just going to be there.
1: Yeah.
0: And, you know.
1: Until they're not.
0: Exactly.
2: Damn. Someone will.
0: Number three. How you respond during arguments. A harsh tone, silence, or a dismissive attitude can make her feel emotionally unsafe. Number four. Nice. Feeling unappreciated. Many wives complain because they feel their efforts are constantly overlooked and nobody thrives. I want to be clear to the women. Men feel this way too, though.
1: Yeah.
0: Number five?
1: Yeah.
0: Your emotional distance. Women notice emotional changes quickly. Even when you say nothing's wrong, you can feel the difference. Again, that's men and women, though.
1: Yeah, but I think women feel it first. They're a lot more in tune than men, I think.
0: Number six, lack of affection and attention. Sometimes she's not asking for grand gestures, just small reminders that she still matters to you.
2: Yeah, rubber. Of course, you wouldn't be here.
0: And number seven, you always are too busy. A wife who complains is just saying, I just miss us.
2: Damn, every guy's cooked.
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6: Okay.
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0: All right, so tomorrow night finally is going down, man. Yeah. My Love Bomb comedy tour. It's going to be so much fun, dude. If you just want to have some good times, some good laughs, laugh at this crazy dating world that we're in, come out, man. House of Rock tomorrow night with your hot Z95 familia.
1: Coming up next.
0: So Serena has a real life situation that she needs some advice on. They have a sick dog that they think they're gonna have to put down. Does she involve her 6-year-old son in this? Does she keep him out of it? Because you know it's just it's a death.
2: Traumatizing.
0: We'll let her kind of paint the picture for you next. 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

0: Damn, Serena's got a tough family moment happening, man. Is this the first time you're going to have to put an animal down?
1: No. So my family dog that I had, like, with my parents and, like, my brother, we had to put him down about 10 years ago.
0: And so now your current family pet you're going to have to put down. And your son, who is 6, he has no idea that this is going to happen, right?
1: No, he knows that he's sick. But me and my husband decided recently, so I mentioned before, my dog, I think back in January, we found out he was diabetic, and then he was having seizures, and then the seizures, they're every now and then still. So he's on medication for both, and it's extremely expensive. And now we're starting to see it. I feel like his vision is going. Oh. So he's starting to bump into things. We have to kind of guide him into the kennel. Oh, and it seems like his, because with the diabetes, the animals like pee a lot. And I'm starting to see that again. And so we just came to the decision, like, we, you know, he's getting older. It does not look great.
0: It's just about quality of life.
2: Yeah.
1: Yes.
2: Yeah.
0: So I guess we're trying to figure out, how do you break this news to a kid?
2: Yeah.
0: You guys had a cat pass away, Matt. Kids took it really tough, right?
3: Yeah, they took it really tough. We were just honest with them. They knew that she was getting older. I mean, she was like 22 years old. So we just sat them down and, you know, we just were honest with them. This is a circle of life and this is how it's, you know, it goes. And we asked, they wanted to be there for the putting down of the cat, and mm-hmm. they did. And, you know, it was very sad. I mean,
0: yeah, because if you're a part of their life for so long, you should be there.
1: I don't think I'm gonna have my son there, just because when I did it with my family dog, I felt like it was traumatizing. Like, that's why I didn't want to do it. I was like, no, we have to give him.
0: What if
1: him.
0: He's like, why did you let me be there?
1: Yeah, he doesn't need to see it.
0: But don't you think this could be you overprotecting? That should be the real question: is Serena overprotecting her kid from
1: life? Oh, he's 6. I just don't think he's ready.
0: Would you take him to a funeral?
1: Yes.
0: Well, in that case, I think he should be there for the dog. I mean, well, Sandra's on the line, right?
3: Yes.
0: Let's talk to Sandra. Uh-huh. We'll get her thoughts on it. She had to go through a similar situation. What did she do? We'll find out.

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1: The legendary.
2: Oh, yeah. Yeah. Hey, hey.

0: passing.
1: Right.
2: We think yes. She feels no. It could be too traumatic. Mm-hmm. But she said that she would take her son to a funeral. And so I'm like, I just don't see the difference.
1: It's
2: like,
1: actually worse than human.
2: This is a family member as well. Like, in my eyes, I don't know. Sandra, what are your thoughts? You had a similar situation, right?
3: Basically, I included my son just because he was able to say goodbye because he was actually part of our family. So I feel like that's one of the reasons why I did that for my son. And then it kind of prevented confusion and broken trust. So I did include my son in our whole situation. It was a good life lesson, I think, for my son as well.
2: Yeah, 1,000%. That makes sense to me. I mean, they're going to go through loss, unfortunately, throughout life. We all do.
3: Yes.
2: And if you can take them, you know, to a funeral, then I feel like you can let them be there for the dog being put down. I mean, yeah, it's for the people that have dogs, they treat them like family anyway. You treat them
3: exactly
2: as if they were human. So it's like, why not be there for them? They were there for you to give you all of your happy times. Why not be there for their last time?
3: Exactly. Like teaching them empathy and whatnot, like part of life, you know?
2: Totally. Sandra, thank you so much for listening and for being a part of the show today. Gracias. Coming up next, I want to talk Kevin O'Leary. This man is from Shark Tank, one of my favorite shows. I literally watch the reruns every day. I love it, man. Oh. He has a message for Gen Z, basically talking about the money that you spend every day for lunch and why you shouldn't be spending that if you only make a certain amount of money a year. I would listen to this guy. He knows what he's talking about. We'll play it for you next.

0: All right, so Shark Tank investor Kevin O'Leary has sparked people are saying controversy. I don't think it's controversial at all. He's talking about Gen Z spending habits. And basically, he said, Gen Z has got to stop this. You cannot be spending $28 on lunch every day when you only make $70,000 a year. That is insane.
1: Sheesh.
0: I mean, my thing is everything's more expensive now, but it is so true. Like, bro, my hack at Chipotle now is for $6, you get the kids meal. Now, the kids meal, I mean, you don't, bro, let's be real. You don't need that fat ass burrito just stuffed with everything. You don't need that. All right. I go in there. I do the two taco meal. They give me whatever protein choice I want. And then you get three side options.
1: Yeah.
0: You can even include guac in that side. You put guac in one. You can do sour cream. You can do a hot sauce. Bam. You got a whole meal right there. And it comes with chips and it comes with a drink. $6, dog. You can get your Chipotle fix.
1: That's a good deal. For me, like I'm mindful when I go out to eat. So like if I go, say again, Chipotle, I'm going to do the bowl and I'm going to do the chips with a water cup. And then some days I just do the bowl, no chips, and an actual drink. So I like to keep it around the $10 to $12 mark.
0: This guy Lance commented and he was like, well, maybe lunch shouldn't cost $28. But I mean, we don't control the prices and stuff. That's just what it is. Bro, a normal meal at McDonald's right now is like an actual meal, I think, is like $10, maybe $11 for a meal. It used to be like $2.99.
1: You remember those days?
0: It's so crazy to think, man. So I don't know. My business partner always talks to me about quality of life and what's important, right? If you feel if that quarter pounder for $12 is going to make your day, then do it.
1: Yes.
0: I say you do that, but just be mindful of it. Like if you're trying to get to a certain place or do whatever with your money, you're not going to be able to do that. Like Kevin said, if you only make X amount and you're spending so much on food, I feel like a lot of people, if you would sit down at the end of the year when you do your taxes and see how much you spent on food or just stupid things, you will be mind blown at the amount of money that you low-key wasted and what you could turn that into. So I don't know, again, just about being mindful, but also quality of life. Do what makes you happy, man. Listen, coming up next, I want to talk to you guys about my dating podcast. I'm excited about it. It's called Laugh at Love, and I want you to listen, so hang out.
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1: 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Hola, Pa.
2: 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I can't hear you. 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
3: What's up, y'all? It's Tino Cochino, and I have a podcast for people that think dating sucks in 2026. It's called Laugh at Love, because honestly, I feel like that's where we're at. We're at a point where all you can do is laugh at love and these situations that people are going through. So basically, on the podcast, I share personal horrific dating stories. I search TikTok and Instagram and talk to you and get your bad dating experiences, and we talk about it. And the cool thing is that the episodes are not super long. You know, a lot of podcasts these days will go 2-3 hours. Bro, I'm gonna be honest, I don't have that type of time either. So each episode's right around 25 to 30 minutes, and it's just, again, highlighting and laughing at the weird world of dating. This week's episode, I'm actually focused on this book that I feel I met this woman at a comedy show, and she took a negative and turned it into a positive. I guess it really is a thing where a ton of women out there receive unsolicited pictures from men of their stuff. And this woman decided to make a book about it. And so I'm going to have her on to kind of talk about it and just share her experience, because I just found it very interesting. She put the book out and she lost her job, and it turned into a whole thing. We had talked about it on the show yesterday, and I just had another listener right now reach out. And they're like, yo, I heard you guys talking about it. I ordered the book. I can't wait to get it. So I don't know. I think it's so funny, man, the things that people are going through in 2026 when it comes to dating. So if you want to laugh at love, stream the podcast wherever you listen to your favorite podcast. Literally just search.

search for Tino Cochino Laugh at Love. One thing that I've been trying to do to kind of better my day to day is go to sleep earlier, because sleep is one of the most important things. But if you're trying to have a productive morning, there's a whole list of evening rituals that I found on IG. I'll share it with you next, and maybe it can help you.

0: All right, so let's talk an evening routine for a better morning. First of all, a digital sunset. It basically means no screens 1 hour before bed.
1: Oh.
0: Set your phone to airplane mode. Change devices outside the bedroom. Or change charge devices outside of the bedroom. If you're going to, I guess, be on the computer or whatever, blue light blocking glasses.
1: Wow.
0: And to replace scrolling with reading.
2: Reading knocks you out.
0: I don't want to read.
3: I bet so.
0: I'm not going to wear the blue light glasses. Damn, how do you just shut out the world, you know?
2: Isn't it hard to put the phone down at night to finally be like, all right, I need to go to bed. Like, I'm like, oh, let me check CNN. Oh, let me check ESPN. Let me check this.
0: Do you ever, like, just think, like, you put your phone down, but you're like, oh, but what am I missing? Something's happening.
2: I know. Yeah. It's FOMO.
0: Oh, it's annoying. This says for you to reflect and release and I guess, like, process your day. So it says the journal, 3 wins from your day. Nah. Write down tomorrow's top 3 priorities.
1: No.
0: Brain dump any lingering worries. Before bed is when you worry about everything.
2: I know.
0: I feel like a lot
2: of the
0: time.
2: That's why you need a dump.
0: This one's important. It says let go of what you can't control. You know where I get that from? It's from my divorce lawyer, actually. We had that talk one time because I was like, why does she not contact me more? Mm. Bro, I'm paying good money. And like I was mad.
2: Yeah.
0: And so I sent her an email, like a white chick. And
2: a sharply worded email.
0: You need to listen to me. I had chat do it. I was like, I need to be very direct. And I said this whole thing, and she responded, and she's like, I'm gonna call you. And when she called me, she's like, listen, man, I know to you, this is your entire world right now. And I get it. But there are bigger problems and people going through much more than you. I have a case.
2: God. She checked your ass.
0: Yeah, yeah. She's like, I have a case with a guy right now. His divorce, they're going through, I forgot what some $1 million thing that where the wife's trying to take it. She wants full custody of the kids. She wants part of this, part of that. Da, da, da, da, da. She's like, you're not going through that. She's like, there's other people on trial for murder. But she's like, everyone's going through something. So as much as it all just seems like it's overbearing and crazy on you, if you really step back and remove yourself, everything's cool.
2: That phone call cost you $6,000.
0: I'm still paying for it.
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Caribbean girl, me know for tick, me know for top, yeah. Man, I watch my body like say them, I watch how much, yeah. Anything him say them, girl, I do it like it's top.

We are getting up out of here today. Yeah. If you were a part of the show, if you listened, if you called in, whatever it was, thank you so much. We greatly appreciate you. Instagram at Tino Cochino. Lock that in, man. The link in the bio will take you to my comedy tour dates. I hope to see you guys soon. 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Mm-hmm. Before we go today, for all my fellas out there, if you feel like your wife complains all the time, I found this online. I'm just going to share it with you. We'll see if you agree or not. But it says if your wife complains about these seven

0: things, you're actually lucky. Number one, your lack of communication. When she says you don't talk to me anymore, what she means is I just miss feeling connected to you. It's all perspective, right? Like, you can hear it one way, but she might mean it another way.
1: Well, when they stop asking for communication, that's a red flag.
2: Yeah, she's gone.
1: That's bad.
0: Number two, you're not spending enough time with me. That's usually not about being together 24/7. She just wants to feel emotionally prioritized again. That makes sense.
1: Yep. Mm-hmm.
0: Life gets in the way sometimes. You put your partner to the side because we're comfortable. Oh, they're just going to be there.
1: Yeah.
0: And, you know.
1: Until they're not.
0: Exactly.
2: Someone will.
0: Number three, how you respond during arguments. A harsh tone, silence, or a dismissive attitude can make her feel emotionally unsafe. Number four, feeling unappreciated. Many wives complain because they feel their efforts are constantly overlooked and nobody thrives. I want to be clear to the women. Men feel this way too, though.
1: Yeah.
0: Where was I at? Five?
1: Yeah.
0: Your emotional distance. Women notice emotional changes quickly. Even when you say nothing's wrong, you can feel the difference. Again, that's men and women, though.
1: Yeah, but I think women feel it first. They're a lot more in tune than men, I think.
0: Number six, lack of affection and attention. Sometimes she's not asking for grand gestures, just small reminders that she still matters to you.
2: Yeah, rubber. Of course, you wouldn't be here.
0: And number seven, you always are too busy. A wife who complains is just saying, I just miss us.
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1: What a do, boo?
0: Ha Ha Davis, very famous comedian, hilarious social media personality, last week went viral for something he said on Club Shay Shay, Shannon Sharpe's podcast, about him and his wife and their relationship. I guess he let somebody else into their bedroom and watched. This is what he had to say.
2: We've done those swing. They call it swinging. Yeah.
1: She agreed to it?
2: Yeah. You don't want nobody else doing it to your lady.
1: That's what I'm saying, though.
2: No, after we got done, she tried to come get the hell off of me. I just seen that man put you. I'm talking about, he done turned you away, but loose. Look, he was doing so good. I said, I know she don't want this after that. I know you don't.
1: Ain't no way you could watch that, haha.
2: I seen it one time. I never
1: seen it. Oh, come on, man.
3: That swing of life ain't for everybody.
0: I guess.
3: I said that like I'm in one. I'm not, just to be clear.
0: His wife was not very happy that he shared this information. So he had to go and apologize on social media for sharing this

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Rari go skirt on a boy like a kilt. Kept it 100 on paper like Will. Tricking it off on a paying a bill. That's just how I do the sauce and the spill. These

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0: We're back from Laredo. We got hit on the freeway by a sheriff that was doing a U-turn in the middle of the freeway. Clipped my truck, you know, hit us in the side. The police, they told me, you know, that I was gonna be okay. I didn't have to worry about anything. But, you know, after they left, I was just there alone, and I didn't feel like comfortable at all, you know. So we called Herman Herman to help us out, and they really led the way. They took care of our injuries. They took care of my vehicle. They really put us first. I'd recommend Herman Herman to anybody.
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4: I'm meteorologist Jason Catarino with your KFC weekend weather update. On Saturday, expect a mix of clouds with the chance of a thunderstorm along with humid conditions and breezy winds in the afternoon. The temperature will reach a high of 90 degrees, introducing the KFC $10 bucket of the day deal. 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
1: Ooh.
0: All right, big morning tomorrow. Here's something to lead it off.
1: Okay.
0: How confident are you in your bedroom skills?
1: Ooh.
0: The latest poll. The latest poll is not very good.
1: Okay.
0: All right, we'll let you know what the numbers say on how people feel about their own skills.
1: Interesting.
0: Yeah, we're gonna break it down for you tomorrow as well. Now, speaking of skills in love, the Love Bomb Tour is coming to Corpus Christi.
1: Yeah, tomorrow is the big day, so it's gonna be a fun-filled day. 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
0: Yeah, House of Rock. 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